0: It is Nelly, Just a Dream, right here on my, your home of the hottest hip-hop and R&B. You got Shay with you all the way up until 3 p.m. And I want to do something going down in the next few songs, because we did it yesterday and I really enjoy getting the feedback from you, my whānau. I bring you an artist that may not necessarily be in your rotation and you say yes or no on 463. Or maybe you say the odd text that comes through and goes, that one was absolutely ill. Or yesterday, I did put forward a Baltimore singer-songwriter. Her name is Chelsea Jordan and she is due to drop this track on Friday.
1: If he sleeps, I'll be back on my dressed up going out.
0: A little bit of a soft vibe, soft girl era, and everybody came through on 463. Majority rules was basically like, yes, I do enjoy this one, please pitch it forward to the bosses. What I like about what we're doing right now is we are in full control of the music that we play here at My. So going down the next few songs, I wish to put another artist on your radar, and I'd love for you to get amongst it, my whānau. 463 is the number to text. You let me know yes, no, or illo. It's all going down just after Bryson Tiller. This one is Lil Baby Dead Fresh, brand new from him. You're on mine.

0: Almost, son. It's just around the corner.
1: Oh, but I want Warbex, and I want them now.
2: Shut up, Randy. Your next set of Wobex is coming up in 15 minutes. 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
1: Bryson Tiller coming at you with some brand new music. Drop the Low on My, your home of the hottest hip-hop and R&B. Shay with you all the way up until 3 p.m. And we did this yesterday and I really enjoyed the open discussion because you were actually in full control of the music that we play here at the station. And I thought I would take it upon myself to introduce you to some artists that are in my rotation, maybe some artists that aren't necessarily in yours but you want to add. And yesterday I came forward on a silver platter with an artist called Chelsea Jordan. Now, she is born and raised in Baltimore. I was saying that she kind of blended Umma and Olivia Dean together, which are both artists that we play here at the station. Somebody who I think we are missing, the seasoning, the spice, it is Sasha Keeble.

DJs that are roaming around Aotearoa. DJ Papa Jax absolutely loves Sasha Keeble. Got to see her live at an exclusive listening party last week in London. She actually called me for that FaceTime so I could enjoy it like I was there. DJ Dazzle, you would have noticed Sasha Keeble's songs are in some of his mixes. Now, Sasha Keeble, just to give you a background story, she grew up in South London with a British father and a Colombian mother, incorporating her Latin roots and soul influences into her music. Now, this song right here came off her recent release, her recent album. It's called Tai Chi. She's worked with the likes of Blast. She's been co-signed by Beyonce and Giveon, who released an album most recently. He teamed up with Sasha Keeble. She was actually due to hit the shores of Aotearoa Tamaki Makaurau on his world tour. However, she got very booked and busy very last minute. But this is the song that they have together. It's called Replica.

Now, the reason I bring her forward onto the table on the silver platter is because she is due to host an SNL live night on the 10th of October, but also just before that, the 1st of October, her brand new release, it's called Options, is coming on.

0: Her name is Sasha Keeble. If you want to see more, you want to hear more, text through the keyword new, N-E-W, through to 463, and I'll flick you back her Instagram details. The thing is I'm bringing her forward because I've been listening to her for years, but she is next up, I promise you. Calling you so we can have some breakers. Let me know though, 463, you are fully in control of the music we play here at the station. Is this worthy of me taking it to the bosses? Yes, no, or illo? Come through on 463, let me know, back into the beats. And the next three, you're on mine.
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0: Oh, my favourite time of the week, where we look at those tracks that make you go, whoa, what was I getting up to? Now, this particular track that I'm putting forward on a silver platter, I actually pitched it to the boss earlier this week, and I was like, sis, this needs to be loaded as a Woeback as of this week. It reached Billboard Hot 100, number 36 in the US, Billboard Hot R&B Hip Hop Songs, number 12, Billboard Hot Rap Singles at number 8, and Billboard Rhythmic Top 40 at number 28. The cool thing about this, let me take you back, okay? November 19th, 2002, through J Records, the album actually reached number 72 on the Billboard 200 and number 13 on the top R&B and hip hop album charts. Just Blaze is your producer. He incorporated material from Chandi Kabadan, apologies for my pronunciation, but it's a song from the 1963 Bollywood film Taj Mahal. Now, that might sound familiar to you by now, but what it has with me is this deep-rooted connection to one of my all-time favourite movies. I watch it at least once a month, this one right here.
2: I like that.
0: You know,
2: you guys should come to my class.
0: You know
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0: what?
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5: Sorry, the open audition was this morning.
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2: What about what I want, Ma?
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0: The best dance movie to ever be filmed and made, Honey 2003, and coming off of his fifth solo studio album, this is Eric Sermon teaming up with Red.

Throwback. Noun. Definition. A throwback you haven't heard in a while. Maybe you forgot about it. But you still remember all the words, and when it comes on, you go, whoa, and turn up the radio. Woback Wednesday. All day on My.

My, your home of the hottest hip-hop and R&B. What happened to this guy? I feel like we haven't seen him in a very long time. Wasn't he supposed to come to New Zealand as well? Like, wait, I'm going to do this in real time, live national radio. Post Malone, did he get weird? Question mark. Google search. Post Malone has often sparked fan concern and media attention for eccentric, erratic, or intense behaviour on stage, but he has consistently explained that he is simply getting lost in the music and having a good time. Oh, who can blame him then? He's just having a good time. Oh, well. Anyway, back into the beats. This one is Sean Kingston teaming up with Wiz Khalifa. See Breezy, it's Beat It. On my...

0: Snoop Dogg, Young Hood, Rosama, and Murder Gang PB. There's a whole lot of names up on this track. It's Six Party right here on My Your Home of the hottest hip-hop and R&B. We were just playing this song before.
1: Just Blaze. Yeah.
0: And I was saying that it has a deep-rooted connection to the movie Honey. Came out in 2003, one of my favourite movies of all time. And Courtney came through and said, yes, Shay, do you know where we can watch Honey anywhere? I got you, sis. They are streaming it right now on YouTube, but you do have to pay for it, $4.99. Google Play Movie is also $4.99. Amazon Prime Video is also $14.99 to rent that movie right there. Dare I say you could just stream it illegally? Who said that? I think the floorboards in this office said you could just stream it illegally. I don't know. That's illegal. Don't do that. Oh my gosh, we're going to get back into the beats. Going down in the next three. You're on My.
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out here in your My Days. You got Shay with you all the way up until 3 p.m. This next artist, he is due to hit the shores of Aotearoa Tauranga Bay Oval for a brand new summertime festival. He's going to be joined by the likes of Stan Walker. You've got Arrested Development, Catch a Fire, Haughty Shore, ART for day one. You got 660 day two with Fat Freddy's Drop and so much more. You can peep all the deets at my.rover.nz. I'm talking about Kingston Calling, and this one right here is Moly. It's every night and every

0: Hello, madam. What would you like today?
1: Oh, I'm going to start with a throwback, and then I'll get some new music. And for the main course, I'd like to try a couple of Wobecks.
0: Ah, perfect choice. Now, the Wobecks are quite popular, so there will be a short wait, but not too long.
1: But I want them now!
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0: Anderson .Paak teaming up with Corday once again. That track is called A Good Day, brand new one from them. If you want to catch Anderson .Paak, remember he is coming to Aotearoa Tamaki Makaurau with Bruno Mars. Almost completely sold out all three shows. You can go see the ticketing info and all the deets at my.rover.nz. But I just want to quickly remind you, my whānau, Mai is actually helping you gear up for summer in an absolute all-time classic with limited edition Mai and I Am Hope Stubbies. So they actually do pair super well with gumboots, and 100% of proceeds do go towards funding free youth counselling across Aotearoa. You can text through the keyword HOPE, H-O-P-E, through to 463 for the link to the shop. It is all thanks to I Am Hope Gumboot Fridays, getting young people in front of someone to talk to when they need it. We gumboot up on November 6th. We're going to get back and see your beats going down in the next three. You're on Mai. Kia ora.
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0: 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We call them Wobacks. 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

rack city chick, rack city chick, rack city chick, rack city chick, rack city chick, rack city chick, 10, 20s and a 50s chick, rack city chick, rack city chick, rack city chick, rack city chick, rack city chick, rack city chick, 10, 20s and a 50s chick. 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
1: I'm actually really enjoying all these throwback songs. I remember when Rack City came out. I was still in high school, and every house party that we went to, that song was on full blast. I didn't go to house parties, Mum, if you're listening. I was definitely at home, and I did not jump out the window, land on a seat, and grab my backpack full of all the things I needed to have a good time. Right now, it is Miguel, Sure Thing. You're on my...

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0: time, but for me, City High, what would you do on my your home of the hottest hip-hop and R&B?
1: My Days.
0: And it's time for me to make some space for these boys, Nate and Randy, with the help of producer Neps, are taking over just after the break, going down for your My Home Run, all the laughs, all the giggles I know you love so dearly, especially on your drive home. It gives you something to laugh about when you're stuck in gridlock traffic, but maybe not so much that it's school holidays. Oh well, anyway, today was all thanks to Skills Institute, real world training in healthcare, hospitality, cookery, hairdressing, nail tech, and so much more. I'll see you back here same time, same place tomorrow. Have a beautiful day, look after yourselves, and tell your mum I love her and I miss her. We'll talk soon. Love ya. Bye.
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2: We got producer Nibs in the building. We also got Shane here as well from My Days. How's everyone feeling today for a Wednesday?
3: 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Happy to see the whole gang in here.
2: Yeah, producer Nibs, how you feeling, brother?
4: Yeah, feeling real good, eh? Crazy having Shane here too.
2: Yeah,
5: I love it.
4: That's awesome.
5: I like the energy, especially coming out of my show and then coming into here. It's great to be here. Thank you for having me.
2: Nice.
3: No one can fit in that chair, kind of like you. It's a big chair.
2: What?
5: Once again, he asked me to be here.
2: To start on the show, Hey, it's all thanks to Lita. Whatever's on the menu, there's a Lita favorite to match. We've got Watson Randy's rice bowl going down today if you want to win some cash.
5: That's crazy they got you to
2: Why
5: do it.
2: Why do you laugh at that every single time, Nate?
3: Nah. Fun.
2: We'll let you know in case you missed it how to win a almost just under $48,000 spa pool as well. So make sure you guys are keeping a lock. But yeah, welcome into the My Home Run.
3: The reason Shay's in here as well, because, you know, she floats in and out. She's always home run. But producer Nips is excited to talk to us about something.
2: Mm-hmm.
5: Okay.
3: Just after headlines, which is next, by the way. And Kiwi universities are doing it tough in the latest world rankings. And I apologize, from time to time when I talk, you're going to hear my stomach.
5: Are you hungry?
3: Yeah. I made the noise again. Sorry, man.
2: We had pizza for lunch.
3: I only had one slice.
5: Nice.
2: Oh, welcome into the show, everyone. Here's Blast. Just my type here on the My Home Run. We'll see you guys in 2 songs.

0: DJs in the building as well. Ngā upoko kōrero o
1: te wā. Headlines. Webinar.
0: Oh, sorry, it's the headlines.
1: Yeah.
0: Oh, my bad. Sorry, Shay put me off. Anyway.
2: Oh, okay.
0: New Zealand universities are taking another hit in the global rankings. The latest Times Higher Education list has Auckland Uni dropping 12 spots to 168 in the world.
1: Damn.
0: Otago and Victoria held steady in the top 500, somewhere after 250. And then Canterbury actually gained ground, but Waikato and Lincoln slid further down the table alongside Massey and AUT. So you're asking why the struggle? So Kiwi research funding has been frozen at $315 million since 2018, making it tough to compete against Asian universities. So meanwhile, this is what the top five looks like in the world for universities. Oxford is number one, again, followed by MIT, not the one in Monaco.
2: My mum went there.
0: Which one?
2: MIT for chefing.
0: Oh, Monaco.
2: Yeah.
0: Oh, this one's different. Princeton and then Stanford. This is Massachusetts.
1: Is it also called chefing?
2: Yeah, chefing.
0: Oh. Isn't chefing when you're culinary? Like cutting up the work?
2: Did I say my mum went or did I go?
0: Oh,
2: I don't know.
0: Okay.
2: I don't know.
0: Sorry. What an angry guy. but yeah, so that's all it is. So they're still in the top 500. I don't know how many universities are there around the world, mm-hmm. but steadily dropping down the rankings.
2: Is this based on grades or like people like completing the whole study course?
0: Mixture of things. It's opinions of students, former students. It's where they sit in perspectives of other universities.
2: Mm.
0: And also, damn it, I read it now. It's lost my mind.
1: Take a
0: number,
1: time, man.
0: Number, population of people choosing our universities.
2: Oh, right. So coming from AUT, not likely to get a job overseas, is what you're saying.
0: I wouldn't say that. Ranking. I wouldn't say that.
2: I have no plan on going anywhere, just in case anybody.
3: Yeah, also, you graduated ages ago. So.
2: No,
0: what's
2: I didn't.
0: What's your degree in?
2: Radio. So I did a comms degree.
0: Yeah.
2: In radio and audio communications.
1: Shay Endish.
0: Hey, congratulations.
2: Yeah, we did the same one.
1: Oh, wait, producer Nips as well.
4: Yeah, I did mine at a Polytech, though, so.
2: No, that's all good.
4: I'll take it. Yeah, yeah, hard out. Communications degree.
0: Nice, guys. Randy, finish your degree, mate.
3: I don't think I'll ever go back to school. I'm not going to lie.
0: I want to.
1: You had this idea for the both of us?
0: Yeah.
1: I'll do it if you do it.
0: Yeah. We're going into medicine. Anyway, these are headlines. All thanks to Novus Glass. When you choose Novus Glass, you're supporting a greener tomorrow. Contact your local branch direct.
1: Coming up in the next two songs as well, producer Nibs is really excited to get us to this one thing, but we don't know what it is yet. So we'll talk to you more about it coming up next. Here's Amma. This one is holding back here on the My Home Run.

0: That one is on the way here on the My Home Run. Nate Randy producing it. We've got Shay from My Days in the building as well. Producing it, what's this thing that you want to share with us, man?
1: So, you know, we're wanting to do more stuff that's out and about, like, as a show. We chatted about it yesterday, some of the goals that we had, and I've got the perfect event. It's coming up in 3 weeks' time up here in Tamaki Makaurau, Auckland.
2: Kia ora.
1: It's Armageddon.
3: Oh, my God, I rate that. I rate that.
0: Oh, we don't do that stuff.
1: We can do that.
2: We're not about that, man.
0: I haven't been to an Armageddon since I was a kid.
1: I've never been to one, and I think this is the perfect opportunity for us to get in costume.
3: Yes.
1: And go out and be part of the community.
3: Oh my gosh, I love that. The last time I went to Armageddon, I felt like such a loser because I wasn't dressed up like everybody else. Mm. I would like to redeem myself.
0: So you want to cosplay?
3: Yeah, I do want to cosplay.
1: Yeah, we go full into it. I've got some ideas of costumes that we could do if we all wanted to go. We're all going, so these are the costume ideas I've got.
3: Yep, go on.
1: Okay, first one, obvious one, we go as the Avengers. All right?
2: Who's who, man?
1: Nate, obviously you're Iron Man.
2: Oh, yeah, okay.
1: Shay, you can go as Black Widow.
3: Ooh, all right.
1: Randy, you're Captain America.
2: Oh, yeah, I'll take that.
1: Desh is going to come along as well. He's the Incredible Hulk.
3: Chuck him in some jeans.
1: Tony can go as Thor, and then I'll go as Hawkeye.
0: That's actually not bad. If we fully commit, that would be gangster.
1: I reckon another mean option is we all go as the Na'vi from Avatar, fully paint ourselves blue.
0: Oh, but that means that you guys have to go shirtless.
2: You fishy.
1: Or my final option I had was that we go as the cast of Shrek.
0: But who's wait?
3: The silence is loud.
0: Who? No, but who's who?
1: Fiona Shrek, Nate and Shay. I can go as Puss in Boots. Randy, shut up. You're Lord Fuckwad.
3: Wait, I've got a question with Fiona. Am I human version or ogre version?
1: It's up to interpretation, man.
3: Nate's already looking at me. I feel like he's made up his mind.
2: Shay might as well just go human. For a change.
0: That's crazy, dog.
1: Hey, I'm happy to hear any more costume options if you guys have ideas.
0: Oh, someone texted through and said if we come to Armageddon, they'll hook us up with choc and berry chocolate strawberries.
2: Oh, very nice. How good?
0: Look, I'm not a complete no. I know Shay, you're keen, eh?
3: Yeah, well, because I saw on the lineup for Armageddon this year, there is going to be a voice actor who plays Valkyrie in Apex Legends, a PlayStation game. So I was thinking that we could all go as an Apex Legend ourselves.
2: I'm so old. I don't even know what these things are, man.
3: Can I show you who I'd be from Apex? Yeah, if anybody's listening and has dabbled in this game, her name is Loba, and she's Little Miss Thickums. Okay, so wait, I'll show you. Flip my screen around.
2: Bam!
3: Yeah.
0: Nah, because you know what? If we commit to this and we do go, right?
2: I'm not going, by the way. I'm just saying straight up, not going.
3: What do you mean?
2: No? I don't go to these things, man.
0: Nah, but if we go, like, we got to go, like, all together.
3: But you also say that you don't want to go to things, and then when you show up, you're like, I'm actually having a really good time.
2: Stop using my words against me.
1: Yeah, how was the ski trip, Nate? That was pretty fun.
0: Yeah.
3: And when we went to the Super Round, Super Rugby, you enjoyed that as well.
0: Man, you're a hater, eh? No, because what I was thinking, just for giggles, right? We should, if we do go, the audience gets to pick what we wear.
2: Oh, no, man. I don't want to do that.
0: And we just have to commit. We just have to commit. Because that'll be the fun in it. That'll be the fun in it.
3: What about the Powerpuff Girls?
0: Who's who?
3: I'll be Buttercup. Blossom is the producer. You can be Bubbles because you're so cute. And Nate will be Mojo Jojo.
2: That's not fair. I don't know who that is.
0: He's the bad guy. And he's also the only one that's not a girl. So.
2: Oh, yo.
0: Well, think about it. We'll sleep on it.
3: He's also a genius. This is him.
2: What is oh, sad. He's a monkey.
0: Look, if you have any suggestions.
2: Shane.
0: If you have any suggestions on, like, maybe costume ideas or. Because the thing is, Nips, and you know us. If we're going to do it, we're going to need someone to front it and, like, get all the admin sorted. So that's
1: I'll get all the admin done. We just got to full commit to a costume, I
0: reckon. It has to be a costume idea. That's what we're stuck on. Look at Nate's face.
3: I like this one. Someone's coming through and said Guardians of the Galaxy. Nebs would be a really good Star-Lord.
0: He would.
3: Yeah. Chris Pratt?
0: Mm-hmm.
2: Who are you?
3: Gamora.
0: That's the green girl.
2: Oh.
0: And then you'd be Drax.
2: Doesn't he have his shirt off?
1: Nah. Nah, Bo.
3: You can wear one of those muscle shirts. They have them on Etsy.
2: It'll be hot as, man. My mooly will be sweating.
0: Are you wearing your shirt as pants? Again, 463. Oh, if you have any costume ideas, we'll think about this producing it. But for right now, it's like a 60% yes.
3: I'm locked in.
1: I'll take it as a yes. I'll get booking it right now.
3: Yeah.
0: It's Jay-Z, Rihanna, Kanye. Back into the beats. I'm mine.

0: Adela, new music here on Mine. That one is called Nicole Kidman here on the My Home Run, Nate Randy, and producing this. We've got Shay from the My Day Show in here as well.
1: Hi.
2: Oh, man, that song does something to me, eh?
1: What does it do?
2: It's got me following people I shouldn't be following. Because it's all over my FYP on TikTok. I'll scroll it, the song pops up, and then there's some like...
1: baddies.
2: Nice word. Mm-hmm. And I'm like, crazy. Song fits. The person fits, you get a follow.
0: Because what are they?
1: It's that easy.
0: What is it on, Instagram or TikTok?
2: TikTok.
0: Because that's what do they call it? Sounds, eh?
1: Yeah, so it's going completely viral on TikTok right now. But she also was like, the thing with her, it's crazy. She's had this journey where she was born and raised in Slovakia. She practiced in elite ballet as well. So you already know that her stage presence will be insane when it comes to choreography. And she was on like two Netflix documentaries, one with Cat's Eye and then another one about like finding like yourself and everything. So but she's had the craziest journey, and she also was just announced for Laneway of for next year as well. Oh, so she'll actually be here in New Zealand.
2: Do you like the song, Shay?
1: I do like the song. It makes me feel sexy.
2: I like the song.
1: Does it make you feel sexy?
2: Yes. Because Randy doesn't like it.
0: Yeah, I'm not a fan of it. I'm not like the biggest fan of it. Maybe because I haven't listened to the full thing, it hasn't grown on me yet, but
1: you need to watch the music video.
0: Send me the link, man.
2: Producer Nips.
3: Yeah, I don't mind it, eh? I'm not usually into the TikTok sounds, but it sounds pretty cool.
1: I just know
0: Are you giving the same videos as Nate?
3: Yes.
1: I just know the audience at Laneway, when the song like pops off, it's gonna be a stinky mess. I can't wait.
0: What do you mean a stinky mess?
1: What do you mean? Who said that? I didn't say that.
0: What does that mean?
2: I don't know. That sounds good to me.
0: if this is the only song you've heard of Adela, right? She's got others as well. So this one's called Ain't in LA.

0: And then she's also got another song called Boys.
1: So I can get behind this.
0: I like Boys. I don't mind Boys.
2: Oh, true. Cool.
1: Congratulations. Wait, I've been waiting so long for you to say this.
2: It all makes sense.
0: Hold on.
1: I'm so proud of you, Randy. Oh my goodness.
0: That was crazy.
1: I thought this whole time you were just an ally.
0: That was crazy.
3: Change your screen to a rainbow flag.
0: Hey, we're back into the beats. Up next 3 minutes away. 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
0: Yes, all you have to do is give us a call, 0800 Win My. 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Welcome to the show.
2: Hi.
3: Hey, Lavinia, are you ready to win some money thanks to Subway?
2: Oh, I hope so.
3: All right, let's get this underway. So Randy in front of him has his rice bowl. For the protein, he has some lean protein with a little kick flavored with three kinds of spice. What is it?
2: Spice. Chili?
3: Oh, no. Incorrect. For the sauce, over the top is a creamy mayo with a slightly nutty flavor. It's Big Bird's favorite mayo.
2: Satay.
3: Oh, close, but no, sorry. Surely you'll get this one.
0: $100. Still got $100 on the line, Lavinia.
3: Okay, for the salad ingredient, there's some fresh, bright, crunchy leaves sitting.

0: being in his salad?
1: Lettuce.
0: Yeah! Lavinia, congratulations! You're still walking away with $100 cash, all thanks to Subway, all right?
2: Oh, thank you.
0: No worries. Hold the line so you can grab your details, cool?
2: Cool.
0: And just to let everyone know, that was a Japanese-style chicken rice bowl that was in front of me. And the first two answers were three pepper chicken and sesame mayo. But can we go back to the noise that was in the background,
3: yeah,
0: please?
3: Yeah, Nate, look at me. Look at me. You're hungry.
4: I'm hungry, man.
0: What did you have for lunch, aside from that one slice of pizza?
4: Just that.
0: Oh, man.
3: You can eat Randy's rice bowl.
0: Well, yeah, we'll give you a little
4: pause.
3: Play on.
0: If you want to get amongst it, by the way, text Subdue to 463. Next chance will be tomorrow, but it is all thanks to Subway. Try the new flavors of the Subway rice bowls like teriyaki, chicken teriyaki, and the green goddess falafel. We're back into the beats. Here is Boss Mandilo.
3: Teriyaki.
0: Megan Thee Stallion on this track as well. It's called Motion Party, the remix. Here am I.

0: Nay Randy, producing this. We got Shafu My Days in here as well.
1: Hello.
2: Why'd you giggle?
1: Shafu? I'm Shay.
2: Oh, yeah. That was slowly.
0: That was slow from us.
2: Anyway, we got a weird show because, you know, Shay can just come in and go when she pleases. You're going to take off now?
1: Yeah. I've got to go have my girl kibble.
2: Your what?
1: Yeah, so the window, my girl kibble. It's like, what are the boys calling it? Their dog bowl. So it's like two eggs and mince. I'm on a very strict like food plan right now.
2: Really?
1: So I'm trying to get prepped and ready for Fiji.
0: You are looking good, by the way.
1: You want me so bad. Oh my God.
0: You're such an idiot, man.
2: How much can you power lift now?
1: I could probably power lift you, I reckon.
2: I knew it.
1: Yeah, come here.
2: Oh, relax.
1: But yeah, go have my girl kibble, clean up the house. I finally had my flat inspection today, got postponed. And I realized while looking over all the things in the house last night, I'm actually paying too much for that place.
2: No, I think you're paying the right amount.
1: You reckon?
0: Because it's a nice area.
2: If the landlord found out about your extra pets.
1: No, to be fair, okay, no, yeah, clocked it. Okay, first of all.
2: Take that as you will, by the way.
1: Yeah, clocked it because like this morning on paper, I was like, I have one cat. And so this morning I had to put the other one outside and go, go play. So hopefully he comes.
3: Better not be the injured one.
1: No, he's all good now.
3: Oh, he is.
1: But it was that one. Go play.
2: We'll see you tomorrow.
1: Yeah, you'll see me tomorrow.
0: Good to see you, Shay.
1: Thanks for having me, guys.
2: Kakite.
1: Kakite.
0: And we're back into the beats up next. 3 minutes away on mine.
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12: 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Right now, though, back into it. Here's YG Marley. Welcome to the Home Run. If you are

0: Run Nate Randy and producer Neps.
1: Headlines. A 31-year-old Japanese monk, Sogaku Taguchi, has begun a grueling 12-year period of total isolation at the Inyarakuchi Temple Complex near Kyoto.
0: Wait, how long did you say?
1: 12 years of isolation.
0: Whoa!
1: He is serving as the 118th Jishin, or True Watcher, a sacred role dedicated to caring for the tomb of Saicho, who's the founder of Tendai Buddhism. So Taguchi will have no human contact or knowledge of the outside world until September 2038. This is his daily routine. So his daily routine involves rising before dawn to cook and present meals to the tomb, reciting sutras, which are like ancient teachings, maintaining a spotless garden, and performing 3,000 prostrations daily with only a few hours of sleep. Now, a prostration is the act of lying face down on the ground to show deep respect, worship, or submission until physical or mental exhaustion.
0: 12 years, though,
1: 12 years every day. So he's got the title of the Watcher.
0: I mean, like, it's a massive aura pool. Like, he sounds like the man. Yeah. But after 12 years and then coming back to, like, normal civilization and having to talk to people, that'll be tough.
1: The first thing he does is check his Instagram notifications.
0: If it was you, right? So producer Neps, Nate, if it was you that got selected as the Watcher, what would be the hardest part for you?
1: Well, I got a kid, so that would be tough.
0: Okay.
1: Yeah, yeah.
0: Fair enough. 12 years away from... I mean, you did 7, mate.
2: Oh, come on, mate.
1: Producer Neps?
3: Oh, I'm trying to think.
1: No music, man.
3: Yeah, no. Yeah, that would actually be really hard. Not listening to a single bit of music for 12 years would drive me insane, I think.
1: No Uber Eats?
0: Yeah, of course.
1: What about you?
0: I think... it would just be like the silence, eh? Like... being quiet, because naturally, like, for as a job, every single day we're laughing loud, we're talking loud, we're with other people. It would be the silence for me that'll be hard. I'll start getting paranoid.
1: You gotta make friends with the voice in your head.
0: How do you do that? I've never had to do that before. Like, serious question.
1: So when you're at home alone, like, do you not just sit in silence?
0: Honestly, nah, straight up.
1: Damn.
0: Yeah, that sounds sad now that I'm thinking about it. I do talk to myself sometimes, like when I'm at home alone.
1: What a crazy guy. Anyway, those are your headlines. All thanks to Navis Glass. Navis Glass have local branches nationwide. They'll even handle your insurance claim. How you doing, Randy?
3: Yeah, I'm good, man. Yeah, real good.

0: Nib. Oh, sorry, Nib. And producer Nib's office as well. My bad.
1: It's
0: my
1: tough
0: bad.
1: To talk about, because every time we talk about Olivia Dean and the concert and how mean it's going to be, we turn to our left and producer Nips is just looking at us.
0: And let's be honest, he's the biggest fan out of us three.
1: Oh, bro, we all love Alicia Dean.
0: Alicia Dean.
1: Hey, so Randy and myself, we went to go visit one of our old friends. He's not in the media business, but we feel like he could have been because he's such a smart, funny guy. And he's currently working a job that he doesn't enjoy. He gets up at 5 a.m. and he goes to work. He does his job. He comes home. He's exhausted, which is why we went to go visit him. And he reminds us of that meme. I don't know if you guys have seen it, but it's a guy driving to work at 5 in the morning. And it goes, "This is all because I tried to be a comedian in school." You know?
0: The class clown. But classic.
1: There's nothing wrong with any type of job, to be honest. Mm-hmm. But because we know what his potential is and what he could have been doing, we wanted to ask, like, what are you doing now because you wanted to be a comedian at school?
0: And like Nate said, like, look, there's nothing wrong with a job. Like, if you got a job, like, that's cool. But there might have been dreams and aspirations at one point. And
1: if I took school serious, man, I wouldn't be here.
0: I always tell people, I feel like people underestimate how smart you are.
1: Nah, I'm not smart, mate.
0: Oh, wait, what do you mean? Where would you be then? No,
1: like, you know, just putting effort into studies, you know? Yeah.
0: Is it something that you wanted to study?
1: Nah, because I was lazy, but I haven't figured it out. What about you, man?
0: I always wanted, like, honestly, from my, like, start of my high schooling years right till the end, I really wanted to be, like, a physiotherapist. Straight up. I always wanted to be a physiotherapist and I just never took like any of the schooling things like that serious. I wasn't a bad student.
1: I don't think you'd be cut up for it.
0: Why?
1: You gotta have strong hands. Producer Nips.
2: I really wanted to be a vet, eh? Like, oh. I'd love to work with animals. But
0: you do love animals.
2: I do love animals, but then you gotta learn all about the biology and science and then also like health and it's too much work.
1: I'll change the question a little bit. What would you be doing now if you took school serious? Randy's a physio, producer Nips is a vet. I'll probably be a teacher.
0: For some reason I can't picture you like being a teacher. What age group?
1: Probably teenagers.
0: Oh yeah, high school. Yeah, oh, okay, yeah. High school teacher. I can definitely see you being.
1: Just relate to the boys. Make sure they head in the right direction.
0: You'll be like that cool tourism teacher. 463-0800 were my. What was the question again?
1: What would you be doing now if you took school serious?
0: And we'll talk about it more coming up after this. Here's Lil Wayne, Lollipop. Here am I. I say he's so sweet.

0: Lollipop here on the My Home Run, Nate, Randy, and producer Nets. We're asking, what would you be doing now if you took school seriously?
1: The conversation always pops up when the boys are hanging out, you're having a laugh, and you look around and you're not where you want to be in life.
0: Mm.
1: So the question comes up, man, where would we be?
0: Mm.
1: Randy would be a physio.
0: Yeah. Is anyone, like, can you do an apprenticeship even if you don't have experience?
2: Like, I feel like the downplay, not downplay, but the one under physiotherapist is just a masseuse.
0: Oh yeah, I could start there.
2: Yeah.
1: I'm a really good masseuse, eh? Like, I've been told a million times.
0: What?
1: Yeah. Nah, true story.
0: I believe you, man. I'm not calling you a liar.
1: If you don't believe me, text me address. Nah. Jokes. Anyway. Producer Nev said he would be a vet and I would be a teacher. But some of these texts coming through.
0: Mm-hmm.
1: So Tim texts through. He manages Bunnings Timber Yard, but he said if he took school seriously because he's been getting into politics a lot, he'd like to be a foreign policy advisor.
0: Oh, wow. That's quite specific.
1: I don't know what that means, but it sounds.
0: Sounds cool.
1: This one here says, I'm really good at the moment doing spreadsheets and fixing coffee machines. But if I had my choice, I'd focus solely on being an accountant.
0: Wow.
1: I feel like accountants are about to go extinct, eh?
0: Oh, the way that people are talking about AI and everything like that, potentially, but let's hope not.
1: This is currently doing customer services for Spark. I reckon with the way I talk, I could lead a team of 50 at any type of business.
0: Damn. Mm. I like that, the confidence.
1: Yeah. This one here says, always dreamed of being an All Black. Knew early on that I didn't have the tools for it, but how about an elite All Black sports psychologist? Because I'm pretty good at lying.
0: Man, there's... I hate like the whole what if sports stories, like because of like injuries or like certain things in life that happen along the way.
1: Mm.
0: Man, you just see some of the homies or like some people growing up that you're like, bro, honestly, they actually could have cracked it if like life just went their way.
1: You could have cracked it.
0: Nah.
1: Yeah.
0: Too short.
1: Bro, every time we bump into some like Tall Black or Breaker, they always give this guy his props.
0: There was a time, man. There was a time.
2: Yeah, yeah,
0: there was a time. There was a time.
1: Yeah, yeah. That's why it's easier for those of us who had no sporting talent.
0: How so?
1: There's no dream. Just carry on.
0: That sounds so sad, bro. Now you told me that you had like, you were great at rugby back in the day.
1: That was when I first met you to impress you.
0: It's Codery. New music from Codery as well. If you haven't checked this one out already, it's called All Day. You got the My Home Run. Nate, Randy, producer Nips. I'm mine.

0: Nips is a huge fan of that one right there. It's called All Day. You got the My Home Run, Nate and Randy. Hey, just remember, we have your chance to win a Prodigy 5-person spa pool from Hot Spring Spas. It is valued just under $48,000, $47,534 to be exact. From next Monday, how this works, how you can get amongst it, there are three code words daily. So from 8 a.m., with the My Morning Crew, 12 p.m. with Shay on My Days, and then 5 p.m. with us on the My Home Run. Head over to my.rover.nz, or you can just text SPA, S-P-A, through to 463 for the link, and submit the code word. That's where you submit it, all right? Once the code word has been read out, you have 15 minutes to enter it. The more code words that you submit, the more entries you get. So you're going to want to be listening for pretty much the whole day if you want to get as much entries as possible.
1: I was just watching a video of the spa pool last night at home.
0: A video of the spa pool?
1: Nah, it was a product video.
0: Okay.
1: Yeah. And then I just started writing down some notes from it. So it's got 28 total hydrotherapy jets. 28? Yeah.
0: Damn.
1: It's got a DX jet as well, soothing stream, and rotary hydro massage jets. And you can use either freshwater or saltwater system.
0: Oh.
1: How good. Because I was trying to figure out why.
0: Do you have to source the salt water and the fresh water yourself?
1: I'm not too sure.
0: That's cool though.
1: Mm.
0: I wonder which is better, salt or fresh water, like for a spa.
1: But yeah, man, that would so good.
0: Yeah, I mean, like if it's $48,000, you know it's going to be a good spa.
1: If you're listening right now and you won this, would you let us use it for a day just to test it out on your behalf? Should we test it out before we give it away?
0: But then it like loses its value, then it's not brand new.
1: It's not a car, man.
0: No, but I'm just saying, you know, for hygiene purposes.
1: Yeah. I'll take it and then I'll bring it back.
0: That's what you said about the Broncos jersey that I gave you at the start of the year. I still haven't got that back. A signed Reese Walsh one.
1: Oh, it's long gone.
0: Spa through the 463 if you do want to get amongst it. We're back to the beats up next. 4 minutes away. I'm Mike.
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26: Hey, what's happening, homie?

0: as a team, you know, when we get things wrong, we'll come out and say we got it wrong.
1: Hold ourselves accountable.
0: So we just want to apologize to all the massage therapists that might be listening at the moment. We only use this word now to point it out, but massage.

0: because it says here that like massage therapist is modern. That's the professional term.
1: Oh yeah.
0: So I think like some of them, I mean, masseuse traditionally means a woman who gives a massage, and a masseur is traditionally refers to a man, it says here. The words come from French.
1: Oh, yeah. I looked up on Google, best masseuse in Auckland. It gave me an address, but it doesn't open till 10 p.m., so. But now it's duly noted, everybody. We are on board.
0: Yeah.
1: Massage therapist only.
0: Massage therapist. We are sorry. We are sorry, all right? Hey, we're back into the beats right now. Here's J. Cole.

0: lucky day. That one is Noah Fast here on the My Home Run, Nate Randy and producer Naps.
1: Just reading the story, this person must have a guardian angel, bro. So this is in the States. We're at the University of Georgia. One of their students fell 8 stories.
0: Damn.
1: After a party move, like she was dancing and she was right near the window of the apartment, fell 8 stories, survived.
0: Whoa!
1: There you go.
0: God is on your side.
1: How big is that window? She fell out of a window in her apartment, tumbled backwards straight through the screen, plunged 8 floors down into the courtyard pool below.
0: Oh, so she landed in water?
1: No. Oh, near the pool.
0: Oh, like on the side of it.
1: Yeah. Serious injuries, but the authorities say she's conscious, she's alert, and she's expected to pull through and had a smile on her face.
0: It would be one of those big windows that you can like open up like all the way, you know, like there's a massive New York building style windows. I feel like it'll be one of those. But damn,
1: we know a lot of people like that. They're just like not they're not mindful of their surroundings.
0: Yeah, social awareness is not
1: a social awareness the word.
0: Nah. Yeah.
1: She's alive, guys.
0: Good sign.
1: Are we thinking about social awareness now?
0: Yeah.
1: Let me Google it real quick.
0: Is it?
1: Spatial awareness.
0: Spatial awareness. Spatial awareness. Yeah, thank you. Thank you, Lisa. Thanks, Lisa. 62463.
1: Lisa, honestly, you're awesome.
0: What would we do without you, eh?
1: Wait, let me Google social awareness. What's the meaning of that again? Here we go, guys. 2 seconds. The ability to understand and empathize with and respond appropriately to emotions, needs, and perspectives of other people. Shot Randy.
0: Yeah, we got that one wrong. I mean, I got that one wrong. Sorry, my bad. But thank you, Lisa. Spatial awareness. Spatial awareness. Damn, man.
1: You can play a song now.
0: Hey, we're back into the beats coming up in the next 3.5. Make sure you guys are keeping it locked on My.
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3: 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Another one?
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0: Producer Ness with us as well. All thanks to Lita. When life's busy, Lita makes mealtimes easy. Also, we've got What's the Score coming up in the next 10 minutes. So if you want to make your predictions, that's coming up very shortly as well.
1: Up next in the Home Run, we have your headlines. And Breaking Bad, the TV show, will now be the theatre show. And it's about to hit Auckland City.
0: Random. Oh, okay, we'll talk about that more coming up next. Here's Olivia Dean. Big fan of the song. Leon Bridges. This one is the hardest part here on My.

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2: Breaking Bad fans are excited. Walter White and Jesse Pinkman are heading to Auckland City. AKA Bryan Cranston and Aaron Paul are bringing their live, unguarded stage show to Auckland's Te Pai Pai Theatre on January 28th.
3: Kia ora.
2: It's not a standard Q&A panel. 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By the way, the New York Times did their 100 greatest TV shows. They named this number one.
3: Really?
2: Tickets start at $129, but wow. If you want to meet the duo face-to-face, VIP photo packages are going for $750.
3: Damn.
2: People are going to pay it.
3: Oh, 100%.
2: People are going to pay it.
3: Is it bad to say that I've never watched Breaking Bad before?
2: Nah.
3: I feel like I need to now.
4: It's not bad, but like, I think the first season's a wee bit slow. It takes a while to learn the characters, but after that, each season just gets better and better and better. And I think it's the greatest character development of any TV show I've ever watched.
2: I think The Wire's better, but I like Breaking Bad.
3: Okay.
2: Yeah.
3: I'll keep that in mind. I've started a new series.
2: Yeah.
3: That Mobland one with Tom Hardy. That's great.
2: Oh.
3: Yeah, but
2: Mob's the guy.
3: Hey, but that's kind of cool, though.
2: Are you going to go produce Nips?
4: I would love to go. I'll see if I can try to sort us out some tickets.
2: See if you can get something to give away. Talk to the boss about it.
4: Yeah, okay, cool. I'll look into it.
2: If you're keen to go, can you text us just so we can show the boss the numbers of who's keen to go to this Breaking Bad theater show?
3: Yeah. Text bad and your name to 463 if you're keen.
2: Bad man. Those are your headlines. 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
3: It's Gold People. Back into the beats. This one is Vacation Love here on the My Home Run.

0: Glorilla T-Pain. That one is I Love Her here on the My Home Run. Nate Randy and producer Nibs.
1: What's the score?
2: What's the score?
3: What's the score here?
4: What the score?
5: All right, Sunday night is the big dance between the Roosters and the Newcastle Knights. And if you want to win yourself an NRL jersey of your choice, you just have to give a score prediction if you make it through on the phone line. That's if your score is the closest to the actual score. And if you do nail the actual score, you get what?
0: Extra $500 on top. 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
6: Sure thing. We've got CJ. He picked the Knights to win 16-14. And we had Taylor, who had 28-12 to the Roosters.
0: Okay. If you want to get amongst it, 0800 win my 0800-946-624. And we will have someone on for what's the score straight after this. Here's Neo and Mr. Independent here on mine.

0: Neo, and that one is Miss Independent here on the My Home Run.
1: What's the score?
0: All right, let's get you winning an NRL jersey of your choice. You just have to guess the score for this weekend's game. We got Dan here from the mighty Waikato. Dan, welcome to the show.
2: Kia ora,
0: Dan. You excited about the grand final, or is your team not in it?
2: Team's not in it, but still really excited for it.
0: Nice.
2: I wasn't excited for the semi, but it was a beautiful semi. I was 100%. On your seat, exhilaration.
0: Just out of curiosity, which is your team?
2: The Waz.
0: Oh, commiserations, bro. Tough times. All right.
2: Yeah, definitely.
0: What are you thinking the score is for the Knights Roosters game?
2: Yeah, I think Roosters are going to take it. And I'm kind of thinking that it's probably going to be quite a blowout.
0: Mm.
2: So I'm kind of thinking probably 36 to the Roosters. And I was thinking 14 earlier to the Knights, but I'm probably going to punch them down again. I'm probably going to get them two scores at 12.
0: Damn. Hey, well, we're thinking alike, mate, you and I. Pretty close to our score lines. I went a bit higher on the Roosters, though.
2: Yeah, I was complaining going up to a bit higher, but I might stick with that. They might rest Marky Mark, who knows.
0: So, Dan, you're locking in 36-12?
2: 36-12.
0: All right, let's lock that one in. All right, Dan, good luck to you, mate.
2: Beautiful. Here we go. The Roosters.
0: Shot, Dan. The line's at 7.5, so...
3: What does that mean?
0: So the line is the number set by the bookmakers to level the playing field. So the Roosters are -7.5. So if the team has a minus before their name, it means they're expected to win by 8 or more points.
3: I see.
0: Yeah. And the underdog has the plus sign. So it's a pretty big line for a grand final, to be honest. Usually it's about 2-4 points.
3: Yeah. People are expecting closer games in the grand finals.
0: So the bookies are expecting the Roosters to blow out Paul's the Knights.
3: We'll see, man. I mean, the Knights have pulled two upsets already, so could be
0: You never know.
3: But hey, if you want to get amongst what's the score, we've got Thursday and Friday. Make sure you're locked into the My Home Run just after 5 o'clock every single day. Right now though, back into the beats. Janae Aiko, Kendrick Lamar, this one is so good here on My Home Run.

0: on the My Home Run, Nate Randy and producer Nips.
1: This is your ticket to 8th Wonder. Be in to win flights, ACOM and tickets.
0: That's so good, man. The final My Ticket to 8th Wonder. Like you heard right there, flights, accommodation and tickets to Roturua are going down Saturday, 23rd of January. LAB's on the lineup. You got Tawihi on that lineup. Sir Dave Dobbin, Shay Fu, and many more. Aradna's on that lineup. If you want to get amongst it, head to my.rover.nz or you can text call 3463. You'll get a link. And all you need to do is tell us what your 8th wonder is. Mm. And that could be anything and anywhere. You've had many.
2: I've had many.
0: Do you want to add another one?
2: Sure. On the spot. I should have thought of this earlier. I am going to go Fiji.
0: You said that yesterday.
2: Oh, yeah. Sorry, man. I'm so excited about it.
0: And again, look at Nips.
2: I'm going to go Western Springs.
0: That's very broad.
2: Because on the 17th of October, it'll be hosting Alicia Deans. Sorry, Olivia Deans.
0: Alicia Deans.
2: Olivia Deans.
0: It's Dean.
2: Oh, like, Dean.
0: It's not Deans.
2: I can't wait plural. To go.
0: Producer Nips. You want to add another one?
3: I was thinking about this. Another one of my favorite places in the world is Milford Sounds. It's like the most beautiful place ever. They've got waterfalls leading into massive fjords. It's absolutely gorgeous. We should actually go down there one time.
0: Well, you need to take us to the South Island and give us a tour. Because me and Nate are like city boys hard.
3: Yeah, that's my home country. Randy, should definitely go.
2: Randy, if you reached into your soul, into your heart, and you truly told us what your 8th wonder is, would you?
0: Yeah.
2: What is it?
0: The top of my head. It's the Mount Roskill Grammar School lunch bar.
2: Oh, boring. The place that you go to after you finish DJing your gigs.
0: What do you mean? I don't even really DJ anymore. I don't know what you're talking about.
2: Oh, okay.
0: Again, text call 3463 for the link. All you need to do is tell us what your 8th wonder is, and then we're going to be announcing the winner this Friday, which is a couple days away. All the details, my.rover.nz. Back into the beats up next, 4 minutes away. I'm My.
4: The My Morning Crew.
5: That was a really good bottomless. Your drink was never empty.
6: Where was it?
5: It was at Hideaway.
6: We did Hideaway for our end of year Friendsmas last year, and it was a naughty wee occasion.
7: Oh,
0: naughty.
7: Oh, naughty.
6: Very naughty.
7: Hideaway. In the bush.
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1: No sweet nothings, no sweet nothings. I'm trying to make you weak.
0: And home of the My Home Run.
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0: Coterie, that one is Lay Your Head here on the My Home Run. Nate Randy and producer Naps.
1: You know how I love me some animal chatty.
0: Yeah, both of you do, actually.
1: Well, I was reading this buzzier story about some birds, right? So scientists have just tracked down two of the loudest birds on the planet. So researchers used laser rangefinders to measure bird calls and discovered that both the bare-throated bowerbird and the red-legged sirema can screech past 120 decibels.
0: Now, ouch! That would hurt the ears.
1: I want to talk about these birds individually first, right? So the first guy that really impressed me was the red-legged sirema. So it's a large, long-legged terrestrial bird that inhabits open grasslands in South America. And it's strictly monogamous. One partner only. But it averaged nearly 121 decibels. This is what it sounds like. I know it doesn't sound like much, but the closest comparison, right, is a chainsaw at top speed right next to your head.
0: Oh.
1: Bro.
0: Really? So if you're like that close.
1: If you're that close.
0: Because I was going to say it just sounded like a seagull to me.
1: Nah.
0: But if you were that close.
1: If you were that close.
0: Whoa.
1: Now, we've got to talk about the big dog, all right? So we've got to talk about the bare-throated bowerbird, or in Latin, Prognisus nudicolus.
0: Okay.
1: So if this bad boy was right next to you, it would sound like this. Okay, doesn't sound like much now, but the closest sound comparison right next to you would be a military fighter jet taking off.
0: Whoa!
1: At 130 decibels.
0: If you were that close, that's what it would sound like.
1: Yeah, and the threshold of the human pain that can accept that is 125 decibels. So it'd probably blow your ears up.
0: Yeah. Where is the bare-throated bowerbird located again?
1: Let me look at my friend. So the bare-throated bowerbird hangs around in the forests in South America. Not the open grass.
0: What about other animals? Like, do other animals, like, do they get their ears blown off too? Because surely that's loud, not just for humans.
1: Nah, these guys are quite lonely. They really hang out with anyone.
0: So they're like isolated.
1: Wow. Insane, bro.
0: That is buzzy. You learn something new every single day.
1: I just want to give some honorable mentions.
0: Honorable mentions. Some HMs.
1: The black-capped chickadee. So it comes at about 64 decibels. And that is probably the sound of a kitchen blender right next to your head.
0: Mm.
1: Yeah. And then also the white bowerbird. The white bowerbird is 125, 127 decibels. So you know a jackhammer? You made a jackhammer on the sidewalk? Imagine that right next to your head.
0: See, because this is the bare-throated bowerbird, by the way, but...
1: All the bros looking at their smoke alarms.
0: That's what it sounds like. But like, it doesn't sound like much. But then when you say what it's compared to, I'm like, damn, that's crazy loud.
1: I just want one of them in my car.
0: For what?
1: Just drive around.
0: Your next siren battle. Buzzy though.
1: Yeah. Anyway, back tomorrow. Animal chat.
0: It's Jeremiah. This one's called We Here on My.

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1: Home of throwbacks and new music.
2: Like, turn me up. Miami. That's for all my scammers and my kid money.

0: Nate Randy and producer Nips.
1: Ah, the mystery behind the NRL Grand Finals pregame show has finally been solved, and it's going to be an emotional one. So instead of a standard pop act like they usually do, the NRL is staging a massive tribute for South Sydney star Jai Arrow, who was diagnosed with motor neurone disease earlier this year. So just before the Roosters and the Knights kick off on Sunday night, the 31-year-old do a lap of honour around a sold-out Accor Stadium while Australian artists perform You'll Never Walk Alone. So the whole 80,000 strong crowd is even being asked to celebrate him by firing imaginary arrows as he walks past.
0: That's gangster.
1: Yeah, and producer Nips is going to be there, man.
0: Man, I can't

0: Hey.
1: Yeah.
0: It's my first ever NRL Grand Final. It's actually my first final of any kind. Never been to a Super Rugby one, so really excited. Going over there with my dad, spend some time with him as well, see some mates in Sydney. I can't wait for it.
2: But just the atmosphere around Jai Arrow, because obviously
3: sad
2: throughout, and yeah, and throughout the season, everyone has been showing support, everyone has been showing love. The Arrow went beyond the NRL. Shout out to all of the Australian athletes that were using it in other sports too.
3: All Blacks,
2: the All Blacks too. Yeah, that atmosphere is going to be amazing.
3: George Kittle, San Francisco 49ers.
2: Yeah, like, oh man, it's going to be huge.
3: Yeah, Sunday, man, big game. When are you leaving?
0: I go on Friday afternoon. And then I'm back on Tuesday morning, so I'll see you guys on next Wednesday.
3: Sure, the game finishes Sunday night.
2: Also, but that also, me and producer Nets were talking about this earlier on before about the pregame, because Nets reckons that they were talking about Olivia Dean being the opening.
0: Yeah, I saw a few, like a couple of Instagram posts talking about it. There was Olivia Dean was on there, Shannon Knoll, who's quite a popular Australian
2: Shannon
0: singer.
2: Shannon Knoll, Australian Idol.
0: I also saw the Wiggles up there as well, so I'm glad it's this and not the other ones.
3: This will be better, mate.
2: Yeah, it would mean more. Hey, we're back into the beats right now. This one is Justin Timberlake, Senorita, here on the My Home.

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4: 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Mm, even though I don't. That's my kind of Woolies.
5: Yeah, hello?
6: Hi.
5: Hi, yeah. Can you guys take a radio jingle out of my brain?
6: Oh, you mean like a jingle extraction? It's our job to put advertising in there.
5: Well, okay. Well, what about something like a brain surgeon?
6: They'll probably just explain how repeat hearing puts things deep in your emotional memory, and I really don't think it's necessary. But yes, if you must, I do have the name of one.
5: Great. Sing it to me.
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7: Hey, how's it going?
8: Yeah, good, good. You?
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7: Starts with A.
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7: No. They do the good ones. 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
8: Okay, yes, I'll give you that. 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
7: And you'll know most of them too.
8: Really?
7: Well, you're in one right now. One of theirs.
8: What? 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
15: Producer Ness with us as well. Welcome into the show if you are just locking in. Happy Wednesday. Welfare check, boys. How are we feeling?
16: Fantastic, mate.
15: Yeah?
16: Yeah.
15: Producer Neffs.
17: Feeling real good. I'm excited about Armageddon, man. It's been a great time.
15: If you missed it earlier before, if you are just locking in, Producer Ness wants us to go to Armageddon, which is like an expo, eh? For people that like...
17: Yeah, it's like the New Zealand version of Comic-Con where everyone dresses up in costumes. They like take a look at all the awesome fantasy movies and anime that's coming out. So I reckon that's a bit of us, boys.
15: Yeah. I'm like halfway in, halfway out. Nate's fully out. But I mean, if we're going to do it, it has to be something that we all commit to.
16: I just know there's going to be heaps of walking.
15: Yeah, we've been trying to get our steps up. Why not? Yeah, just wear your running shoes. True.
16: Yeah. Mm-hmm. up next on the home run, we have your headlines. And this is an interesting story about how 39 kilos of court-held cocaine turned into baking flour in Fiji.
15: Magic. Talk about it more coming up next. Here's Kehlani Usher. There's not a shit I never hear on my...

0: on the My Home Run. Nate, Randy, and producer Nips.
1: What a story, man. Over $10 million worth of cocaine being held as evidence in a Suva court in Fiji has been swapped out for plain old baking flour. Yeah, authorities realized the 39 kilos was missing when they went to destroy it, and they're like, hey, this looks like flour. Fiji police say the court exhibits were totally tampered with, and they're looking at a person of interest who's currently overseas. That's a lot of work, man.
2: I wouldn't have a clue, man.
1: How long would that take to get in and out of a courtroom and swap it around? No, but I mean, like, you know, like, what's going on the cameras?
2: I don't know. It sounds like a movie to me. It sounds like something out of a movie.
1: Probably like my mate's house where the cameras don't work, but you just put them there anyway. How come your camera doesn't have wires? Bluetooth.
2: Yeah, Bluetooth the camera on the wires.
1: Anyway, those are your headlines.
2: We're back into the beats right now. Here is Son of Water. This one is jumping down here on the My Home Run. Nate, Randy, producer Nips on my...

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1: Breaking news.
3: You know how I have this thing about people being influencers, and I keep saying that if you're going to be an influencer, just make sure you're real about it?
0: Yeah.
3: I change my mind. Start lying, because not everybody should be doing a day in the life.
4: So me and my situationship, he's going to be selling his laptop in game to buy me some breakfast.
5: This man decided to choose the $97 GameStop credit instead of the $57. Oh my God. And now we're at a pawn shop. He's trying to pawn his laptop that can't even turn on. Oh my God. What am I doing?
6: The situation was too much for me. I had to call my sister and cry to her. I brought his dumb ass back to the store and have him return that gift card and get some damn cash. For the grace of God, we got the money back from GameStop.
7: I feel so spoiled.
8: That money. Ooh, we got a dinner date.
0: That was a lot, man.
3: That was a lot.
0: That was a lot. But also, like, why would you want to document that and show everyone?
3: People just trying whatever they can to get engagement, eh?
0: Like, oh, I don't know. Post whatever you like. Each to their own.
3: Don't post whatever you like. Honestly, some of you guys should just stop. Just stop.
0: I mean, if she wanted to get views and engagement, she's done that, because there's thousands of comments on that video.
3: Yeah, but what are you going to do with it?
0: I don't know. Go back to the pawn shop.
3: Some people's goal is to have massive followings, but how do you convert that? Like, the whole purpose of having a big following is to be able to convert that into money, right?
0: Yeah,
3: so
0: yeah.
3: What are you selling them? If you're getting engagement from showing people that you're pointing your laptop and you get a million followers because they're laughing at you, how do you convert that?
0: Hey, man, some people's seek for validation in different ways.
3: Everyone just knows you're yellow.
0: That was your TikTok news.
1: The My Home Run with Nate and Randy.
2: TikTok.
1: Breaking news.
0: Back into the beats right now. Throwing you back as well, some Bow Wow. Ciara, this one is live.

0: Slowing it down a little bit. That one is Like It Was here on the My Home Run. Nate Randy, producer Nips.
1: Oh, man.
0: What's wrong?
1: Oh, no, I was just reading about Jeff Bezos' $800 million yacht that pulled up at Wynyard Quarter.
0: I've seen that. I've been walking there in the morning. I didn't know which one it was.
1: It's 127 meters long. Did you see anything that big?
0: Nah, maybe it was parked on the other side. Because the ones that I was walking past, they're all like, they're not that long.
1: Those are the yachts that all the girls on Instagram, they're always partying on, eh?
0: Yep. That's the one.
1: But they never show the 80-year-old they're partying with.
0: Sugar daddy. Are they owned by like old dudes, those yachts? Sorry, that might sound like a stupid question, but.
1: Nah, I don't know. I'm just being a hater.
0: Oh, okay. Well, that should be me. That's me.
1: But it's a 3-mast yacht. It's reportedly worth around $800 million, and it's one of the largest sailing yachts in the world. He's not even here, but like he must be paying his staff just to make sure, you know,
0: goes around. Like works.
1: Yeah. Damn.
0: It makes you think, eh? Like how the other half live.
1: You wouldn't want that much money, though. Comes with too much problems. Too many problems, I should say. Like, imagine you're...
0: Like, that sounds like someone who had money, you know?
1: Never.
0: Because no. I'm like, oh, like, $800 million yacht sounds pretty cool to me.
1: I feel like if you were in Jeff Bezos' position, oh, man, you would change.
0: Nah, I wouldn't.
1: Yeah, you would.
0: I wouldn't.
1: Yeah.
0: I'll still come to work.
1: Nah. No, you wouldn't.
0: I would. No, honest to God. I always told myself if I, like, let's just say hypothetically I won the lotto.
1: Yeah.
0: I would still come to work.
1: No, because I've seen you kind of change sometimes, you know?
0: How?
1: When someone compliments you and then you get like compliment after compliment after compliment, I just can see the ego changing a bit.
0: How? What do I do?
1: You only talk to good looking people.
0: No, I don't. Don't say that.
1: You ignore me and Dish.
0: I didn't. You guys are the first two people I say something to every day.
1: Nah. I see the people in the office that you talk to. Even the people that comment on your post, you only reply to the good-looking ones.
0: I reply to everyone. Go check it right now. Nah. I reply to everyone. Don't do that.
1: I just know you would fold.
0: If I got rich?
1: Mm.
0: Nah.
1: Yeah.
0: You'd get some.
1: Paul.
0: Nah, money. Hey, speaking of Dish, we're catching up with him in the next 10 minutes. See what's going down on the show after 7, so make sure you guys are keeping it locked on mine.
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0: Blast. Just My Type here on the My Home Run, and we're joined by our brother Dish on the Maha 20.
1: What's up, boys?
0: How are you feeling today, man?
2: Feeling good, man. It's a Wednesday. We love Wednesdays here at My. Bro, you guys were talking about a yacht earlier. Honestly, if I was the richest man on earth, that's the first thing I'm buying.
1: A yacht?
2: I'm buying a yacht.
1: You can't swim.
2: I'll tell you guys a story, man. We went out one night a few years ago, work party, and bro, I was working an angle on these two girls here. I was like, sorry, I was locked in. Like, I was single dish, dangerous dish.
1: Yeah. Two?
2: Almost. I think you're on the other side, but I was so close to locking it up, sealing the deal, right? Almost took them home, they almost took me home. This guy comes up to our group, our little three man that I had with these two girls.
1: Three man!
2: And all they also had to say was, hey girls, I got a yacht down at the viaduct if you wanted to come check it out. Oos, they left me and went with the guy with the yacht.
1: Hey!
2: Just like that.
1: Are you sure they didn't text them to come and lie about having a yacht? Hey, this is big 6 foot Samoan. He won't leave us alone.
2: Nah.
1: I just need you to come say that you own a yacht.
3: What year was this?
2: Oh, shit, I think it was like 2 years ago. Three years ago.
3: Single dish is dangerous.
2: I was trying to remember when I was single.
1: You know what's funny? He's like looking at me like for reassurance in terms of the year. But I never see, this is the thing, at work parties, I never see Dish.
3: Because he's doing three man.
1: What's going down on the Shanti Sevenos?
2: We got Ashanti tickets to give away. And then, I want to look for the saddest song. I always I admire people who can cry to movies, artworks, and crying to songs. That's a different type of emotion. Like feeling something like that. I want to find a song that I can cry to one day.
1: You didn't cry to that I Am Thongy?
2: Iam. Iam.
1: Is it Iam?
2: Yeah, it's Iam.
1: No, I Am. You know what I Am means in Filipino? It means dog. So I Am means dog.
0: It's like I Am, yeah.
2: I Am.
1: Dang.
0: Yeah.
1: And like my mum's dialect at least, yeah.
3: So what if you like eating dog and you say it's yum, so you go, I Am yum yum.
0: Oh my God. It's just a

0: producer Nips. We got Dish still in here as well.
1: Yeah. Hey, I'm buzzing out. I just seen this, right? So on this day in 2004, McDonald's officially introduces the Happy Meal in several major international markets. I thought it was available way before then.
0: What was it called, like, when you were growing up? Nah.
2: It was just a normal meal.
1: It was a Happy Meal,
0: well,
1: too.
0: It was a Happy Happy or something.
2: I skipped that phase of my life.
1: Hey.
2: Bro, I went straight to Big Mac.
1: We get out. Get my son ever Happy Big Mac.
2: Hey, nah, gee, because I did the math, Jay. Like, at a young age, I was good at maths. Like, I looked at the Big Mac, it was massive. You know, I looked at the Happy Meal burger, it was too small. I was like, bro, I'd rather get a Big Mac.
1: What was the difference in the price?
2: I don't know, to be honest, but I know my parents were always stressing when they used to take me to Macca's.
1: I was good at maths. I don't know. I don't know the price. Big Mac, please.
3: Oh, bro, that's like a massive jump, man. I don't think I like went into the adult meals until I was like maybe six, seven. That's like the last year of primary.
2: That's late. Hey,
3: yeah.
2: Bloomer.
1: That's all right. Like different, like, you know, different needs. Your body was still on 91, mate.
2: There's 98, man.
1: That's diesel.
3: Hey, we're back into the
2: Get my son!

0: Randy and producer Nips, and that is us done and dusted. How you guys feeling?
1: Good, man. Always a good laugh when Dish is in here.
0: Yeah, he's still here, by the way. Dish is here too.
1: Oh, man. Shouldn't have said that on radio, man. Bro, honestly, that story told us about the yacht. I would be having heart palpitations. Eh? Like, if I had a missus at home, I'd be like, oh, I wonder if her friend's going to tell her.
2: Nah. That's the old me. That's the thing, you know. Never look back at the past and dwell on it.
0: Okay, Morgan Freeman. Nibs, how you feeling?
3: Yeah, feeling real good for a Wednesday. Once again, still very excited for Armageddon. Dish, did you hear your potential Armageddon costume?
2: Ooh, I don't think I'm heading along to that.
3: Nah, we're all going. We're going as we're gonna go as the Avengers, and you're gonna be the Incredible Hulk.
1: That eats Big Macs.
2: Hulk smash.
1: Hulk smash. Finish your cheeseburger.
0: Hey, that's us done and dusted. If you want to catch up on the My Home Run podcast because you missed the show today, MHR through to 463. We'll see you guys tomorrow. Same time, same place on 3 p.m. Peace.
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5: 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It's Allah Forever. Kia ora. Welcome on into the My Hot 20 countdown for your Wednesday night. Happy Wednesday, Fanu. If you've just wrapped up from Mahi, hey, congratulations on making it to the end of your working day. And if you're on your way to Mahi, have fun, good luck. I'll be hanging out with you up until midnight tonight, counting down 20 of the hottest hip-hop and R&B tracks from Aotearoa and around the world. Also, I've got a My Hot 20 ticket to give away for you tonight. If you want to see Ashanti live up here in Tamaki, all you got to do is text the keyword HOT 3463, and I could be calling you back throughout the show, so make sure to keep a lock right now. Last night's number one song on the My Hot 20 countdown, Olivia Dean featuring Leon Bridges. This one is The Hardest Part on My.

Last night's number one song in the My Hot 20 Countdown, Olivia Dean featuring Leon Bridges, The Hardest Part. Welcome on into the show, Fano. Now, for this weekend's NRL Grand Final, the Knights taking on the Roosters. The NRL Grand Final pre-show, which was reportedly going to be nothing, the NRL have now confirmed that they will be honouring Jai Arrow with the honour lap around the field. Jai Arrow, a player that was forced to retire because of medical issues, motor neuron disease. He's going to have a lap of honour around the Acor Stadium. To the song here, You'll Never Walk Alone. And the song's going to be sung live by a few of Australia's musical legends and stuff like that. They haven't confirmed who, but bro, what a way to honour him, eh? He's going to be walking up, bro, everyone's going to be crying at the stadium. Even listening to the song, like, imagining a player walk the field with his family hand in hand, like, it's going to be an emotional pre-match before kickoff for the NRL Grand Final for this year. If you want to tune in, remember it's this Sunday night kickoff. Make sure to keep a lock. We're going to get back into your countdown with your number 20, but coming up in the next three songs, if you texted the keyword HOT 3463, I might be calling you back. Here's your number

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0: That is right. R&B icon Ashanti is hitting up Tamaki Makaurau Kiri Te Kanawa Theatre on the Monday, 16th of November, for one night only. And if you want to get amongst it, all you got to do is head along to my.rover.nz, or you can text the keyword HOT to 463 and I'll send you a link, and I could be calling you back very soon. And here's the deal. I'm going to be calling on an unknown number, so if you do see that, please pick up, man. If you do miss out tonight, though, I've got many more tickets to give away tomorrow, Friday night. And also, you can jump online on our My Hot 20 Instagram page. See the photo that's up on there. Just comment down below who you want to go with. And you could possibly win yourself some tickets online as well. Text the keyword HOT 3463. And I'll be picking someone to win that in the next three songs. Right now, we're back into the beats with some Lil Wayne and

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1: Win your way to Ashanti with the My Heart 20 hot ticket.
0: That's right, she's coming to Aotearoa for one night only, Monday 16th of November. Kiri Te Kanawa Theatre, Tamaki Makaurau. Ashanti heading up Aotearoa for her Rock With You tour in just 2 months, whanau. If you want to get amongst it, head along to my.rover.nz to enter, or you can text the keyword HOT DUTY 463 and I'll send you a link so you can enter on there as well. Or if you miss out, My Heart 20 Instagram page, comment down below on the Ashanti photo that we've got up on there, and you're also going to draw to win yourself a double pass. We got James on 0800 Win My. James, my brother, how are you going, man?
2: Oh, pretty good.
0: Hey.
2: I don't know. How you going,
0: right? Yeah, all good, bro. Hey, did you enter for our Ashanti competition online?
2: Oh, yeah, I did actually.
0: Oh, where are you right now? It sounds a lot busy out there, Oos.
2: Oh, I'm at the gym,
0: Angela. Hey, yeah. James, my brother, hey, congratulations, man. You've won yourself a double pass to see Ashanti live in Tamaki. How good?
2: Oh, man, that's awesome, man. My missus will love that, too.
0: Oh, bro, you guys.
2: Much,
0: all good, my brother. Hey, you guys enjoy that. It's all yours. Just hold the line. I'll get some more details, all right?
2: Oh, cool. Thank you.
0: It's that easy, man. Just text the keyword HOT DUTY 463 and enter, and I might be calling you back tomorrow night or Friday night. Your last two chances. Make sure to keep a lock. We're back into your countdown after this My Heart 20 Heat Seeker. It's Money Long. This one is richest on My Heart 20.

Wale featuring Al Mean with Overthink, coming in at number 14 on your Maha 20 countdown for your Wednesday night. Headlines. If you're a big fan of Breaking Bad, but this one's for you, man. They are coming to Aotearoa, New Zealand whānau. Walter White and Jesse Pinkman, they'll be coming for an evening with Bryan Cranston and Aaron Paul, the actors of those two roles. They're going to be putting on a conversation / live show event, a live talk show event. Rather than a performance of Breaking Bad, they'll talk about making Breaking Bad, their favorite funniest moments, just reminiscing on the show and stuff like that. Bro, I only just wrapped up watching it as well. Like, I was late to the party. I'm a big fan of Breaking Bad. Just seeing Walter White, like, develop it from being this, I guess you could say, like, not a loser. He wasn't a loser. He was just like a boring guy. And then all of a sudden, wow, his life got all exciting and stuff like that. If you want to check it out, they'll be here in Aotearoa next year, January 28th, at the NZICC Te Pai Theatre. Tickets will be available for sale September 30th, which is today, whānau, tonight. If you want to check it out, more info, my.rover.nz. But how good is that, eh? Like, two dudes from a mean-ass show coming through to just do, like, a live talk show. Eh? Imagine if your favourite shows could do that. Like, The Sopranos, for example. Man, I would love to see The Sopranos cast, like, talk about the making of The Sopranos, talk about the mafia type of stuff. It's exciting stuff, man. My.rover.nz for more info. Those are some headlines from across the world right now. Amy Winehouse, this one is Valerie. We're taking a break from the My Heart 20 countdown.

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1: G-Eazy, your pretty girls here on Yamaha Tuni with Dish, hanging out with you for your Wednesday
2: all
1: night.
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1: The All Blacks have named their squad to be playing for the Bledisloe Cup against the Wallabies. The two tests this year, going down at Eden Park, 10th of October, and then one test over across the ditch, Acor Stadium, Sydney, 17th of October. Obviously, Richie Moonga back in the black jersey for sure now. Scott Barrett, he's back from an injury, a long injury that he was going through for ages. He had to get back surgery for it. And then Cody Taylor has been named as the captain to replace Adi Savea, who is currently injured. And then Shannon Frizzell, he's made his way back into that jersey. The last time he played for the All Blacks was back in 2023, and he went to Japan. He just got back from Japan. He's been playing a bit of NPC. He's doing well in the NPC, and so he's been invited back into the squad. But nah, the team looks mean, eh? Like, the Wallabies played South Africa over the weekend. They won, even though they had, like, so many send-offs. So at the moment, people are sort of like, you know, there's whispers of people saying that this could be the year we lose the Bledisloe Cup, which we haven't lost in a long time. Like, over 20 years. I'm pretty sure back in 2001 was the last time we lost the Bledisloe. So fingers crossed the boys get the job done. Two tests. They just got to win one match and then we get to keep the cup. But that's going down at 10th of October. First test, Eden Park. It's already sold out, so we got no tickets, unlucky. Well, back into your countdown in the next 3 minutes with your top 10. Make sure to keep it locked. Oh my.
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14: 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Welcome on into the My Hot 20 countdown for your Wednesday night. Happy Wednesday, whanau. We got 10 more songs to count down for tonight. But coming up in the next three songs, I'm going to need your guys' help. I'm looking for the most saddest song out, man. Like, I respect people who cry to songs, and I want to cry to a song as well. If you've got an idea of what you reckon the saddest song in the world is, please let me know, because I want to feel that sort of emotion, eh? Well, back into the countdown right now. Here's your number 10.
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0: T.I., whatever you like here on your My Heart 20 with Dish, hanging out with you, taking a break from the countdown, throwing it back to 2008 when that song came out, man. I still remember when it came out. It was a jam. It still is a jam today, though. I was sitting in my car the other day and just, you know, pondering. And I was doing a bit of scrolling and, bro, like a lot of people can cry to music. They can cry to movies and they can cry to art. Bro, I've never been like that, eh? Like, I've seen sad scenes on movies. It can never bring me to tears. Even The Boy in Striped Pajamas, man, I couldn't even cry to that. Anyways, I was just thinking, like, man, I wish I could feel that emotion, eh? Like, I wish there was a song out there that was so sad that it could bring me to tears. This song here is the closest to it. I didn't give to you. Reason why, it's the context of the song. The piano as well, playing in the, like, it's a simple song. It's the voice. That's it. Like, but it never made me cry. It just made me feel like, oh, it's a sad song. So I need your guys' help, man. If you can hit us up, 463, or give us a call on 0800 with my, tell us what the saddest song you know is. Try and make me cry. Like, I'm not going to cry on radio, but I'm going to listen to it and be like, that's it right there, man. And we'll see if there is a sad song, because I want to feel the emotion that you guys feel. Like, if you're one to cry to music when you drive and stuff, like, bro, what is it? Like, how do you do that? It's a skill, man. We'll talk more about it after your number six right now. We're back into the countdown for your Wednesday night. Oh, wait, just... here's your number eight for your Wednesday night.
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1: 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We go as the cast of Shrek.
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Number 6 on your Maha Tuni countdown for your Wednesday night, YG Mali with Fire. Now we're on a mission right now, finally, to find the saddest song in the world, because I want to feel that emotion that you guys feel when you guys listen to music. And you know how you can cry and shed a tear to a certain song? I wanted you guys to text through some songs out there that you feel like are the most saddest songs in the world. I've picked my top 3. I've had a listen. No, I haven't had a listen to one of them, but two of the songs, very familiar with them. Vika texted through and goes, "When I Was Your Man by Bruno Mars." The bro basically wrote the ultimate I Fumbled Her anthem. Listen to this.

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1: 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One that's really close, though. Moana, Dance With My Father by Luther Vandross. This one, it hits different when you're missing someone in your family. I can't even get through the chorus without getting emotional.

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Sarah takes them through The Scientist by Coldplay. 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

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It's Luther Vandross. It's Dance With My Father on my

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We were just, I was just on a mission to look for the most saddest song in the world, and Moana texted that one through. Luther Vandross, Dance With My Father. We had to take a quick break from the countdown. We're going to take another break with the My Heart Tuni Heseeker back into the beats. Honey Baby featuring JID. This one is 1,000 times. Oh my.

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1: Yes, sir, that is right. We have counted down 19 of the hottest hip-hop and R&B tracks from Aotearoa and around the world, and now it is time to crown that number one song. Just a quick recap from our top five. Bruno Mars starts with me at number five. Bossman, D-Lo, Motion Party, the remix at number four. Coterie, Lay Your Head at number three. And then last night's number one song dropping down to the number two spot, Olivia Dean featuring Leon Bridges, The Hardest Part, which means he's back at that number one spot. Blast, this one is Just My Type, your number one song for your Wednesday night.

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0: subscribe. Dreaming. He on your maha, Tini Atafati. Bro, I can rap that whole song here. 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We're back until after party in the next 2 minutes. Make sure to keep it locked. Oh my.
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birthday here on your Maha 20 after party with Desh hanging out with you. 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How good is that, man? We got Cassie on the way. French Montana also up in the mix right now. Khalid, Ty Dolla Sign.

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0: Regross, Big X the Plug, Living Large here on your Maha Tuni after party with Desh hanging out with you. We're going to take a quick break from the beats, Manu, jumping straight back into in the next 2 minutes. Also remember, after 10 p.m. I'll be playing out requests. If you've got any, send them my way, 463. Make sure to keep it locked on my.
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2: Burna Boy, City Boys here on Yamaha, 20 after party with Desh hanging out with you. My final ticket is to 8th Wonder Whanau. 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I'll be featuring LAB, Te Wihi, Sir Dave Dobbin, Shefu and many more. If you want more info, my.rover.nz, or you can text the keyword CORE 3463, and all you gotta tell us is what your 8th wonder would be. If you think about Macca's, the Sky Tower, Waiwera Hot Pools, you name it, whatever. Auckland City Rail Link, I heard that's popping off. Or the Harbour Bridge, it's all up to you. The winner will be announced this Friday on the My Home Run. Text the keyword CORE 3463 to enter. I got some Ja Rule on the way. Kehlani also up in the mix right now. Lado and Doja Cat. This one is okay. Oh my.

0: Phoenix flexing. Rubbers here on your Maha 20 at the party. Now we have teamed up with Timberland to welcome the 80s of Timberland to Aotearoa. 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Also, if you're up in Tamaki, the collection of vinyls that the My Home Run team chose, they're currently in store at the Newmarket location till the 1st of October at Real Groovy. All thanks to Timberland, the 80s of Timberland. Every letter tells a story. Well, back into the beats in the next 2 minutes with your after party requests. If you've got any, 463 is the number to text. Make sure to keep it locked. Oh my.
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2: Me not working hard. Yeah, right, picture that with a Kodak. Or better yet, go to Times Square, take a picture of me with a Kodak. Took my life from negative to positive, I just want y'all to know that.

Holy sure, back in my arms here on your Maha Tuni after party with Dash, hanging out with you. Bro, do you know what I love about Hori? He makes amazing music, but if you follow Hori Shaw on Instagram, he posts the meanest stuff, eh? Like, he's a dude's dude, eh? He, like, goes hunting, fishing, spend time with the family, like, so I love that lifestyle, eh? We got some big X to plug on the way. DJ Khaled also up in the mix right now. It's Nelly featuring City Spud. This one is Ride With Me.

0: Brent Fires, Like It Was. Here on Yamaha, Tuni at the party, playing out all your requests for the rest of the night. Whanau, if you've got any, send it my way. 463 is the number to text. We'll back into the beats in the next 2 minutes. Make sure to keep it locked on my.
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Trey Songz, Slow Motion here on your My Heart 20 after party with Desh hanging out with you. We got some Usher on the way for your after party. Doja Cat also up in the mix right now. Some Outkast.

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0: DJ Goja, Jason Derulo, Mi Chico, here on your My Heart Tinny After Party with Desh hanging out with you. We're back into the beats in the next 2 minutes, whanau. 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

Mariah Carey, Always Be My Baby, here on your My Heart Tuning After Party with Dish, hanging out with you, playing out all your requests for the rest of the night. I got some J. Cole on the way, a Subtribe also up in the mix right now. Some Boyz II Men, man. End of the Road.

0: Lil Baby, Dead Fresh here on your My Heart 20 After Party with Dish, hanging out with you, playing out all your requests for the rest of the night. If you've got any more, I send it through on 463 Whanau. We're back into the beats in the next 2 minutes. Make sure to keep it locked. Oh my.
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kohane tēnei, he uri tēnei no kaitahu te whānau panui. Ngāti roa nui, me ngā rauru, this is my new waiata, All These Nights, featuring Rory Noble, who also produced this waiata we had, Wabruha, on the Te Reo Māori translation. You're listening to my

Hone, also Rory Noble on their track. All these nights here on your My Heart Tini after party. I got some Masego in the mix for you. Also some LMA on the way right now. We're throwing it back with some backyard beats, man. Sons of Zion, Tomorrow People. It's Teller on my

0: Quay OP, vacation love here on your My Heart 20 after party with Desh hanging out with you. And it's that time of the night where we wrap up the show whanau with your mic drop song of the night. And bro, honestly, everyone always says that I'm a hater, that I always hate on Drake and stuff like that, or any hip hop music for that. But nah, I'm a big fan of Drake, but like the old Drake and not the new stuff. More so like the old jams, eh? And it's hard to think that this song's like an old song, man. Wrapping up the show for tonight, some Drake. This one is God's Plan.
1: I've been moving calm, don't start no trouble with me. Trying to keep

0: Can't wait to go home. 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I'll be back here again tomorrow. Same time, same place, 7 p.m. If you missed out on those Ashanti tickets, remember, text the keyword HOT through to 463. I might be calling you back either tomorrow or Friday. You got 2 more chances. But yeah, you guys have a good night, and I'll catch you guys tomorrow. Bye, man.
1: One day you'll look back and realize you were making the kind of memories that future you would hold on to forever. And for thousands of Kiwis, that memory has a name.
2: 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I can't believe we get to sit on this hill and see Te Wehi and Hori Shore for one last sunset.
3: 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Rhythm and Vines. For one final festival in Gizzy, the hometown of New Year.

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2: 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Oh, yeah. 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Oh, yeah. Yeah, this is for all the fans that waited, that hated. Oh.

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The weather cold, the weather so chill, chilly, willy, penguin feather road. 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Yeah, stepping stone. 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

0: I woke up and I was hungry, so I ordered McDonald's. 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
2: Yeah. Hello?
1: Hi.
2: Hi. Yeah. Can you guys take a radio jingle out of my brain?
1: Oh, you mean like a jingle extraction? It's our job to put advertising in there.
2: Well, okay. Well, what about something like a brain surgeon?
1: They'll probably just explain how repeat hearing puts things deep in your emotional memory, and I really don't think it's necessary. 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
2: Great. 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
5: Morning, Glenn here with the latest at 6. Starting overseas, a pilot's been arrested after chaos broke out on a flight from Dubai to Israel. One pilot stabbed the other in the cockpit before apparently trying to deliberately crash the plane. This woman's daughter was on the flight.
6: They take his hand and put him on the floor. There was a lot of blood around.
5: Investigations are still going. Back here, changes to road rules come into force today. Under 12s can now legally ride bikes on footpaths and e-scooter riders in cycle lanes. AA's Dylan Thompson hopes a 1.5 metre gap drivers need when overtaking will make a big difference.
7: It is really intimidating if you are on a bicycle or a horse and you have a couple of tonnes of steel go past you.
5: Also from today, women turning 71 are eligible for free breast cancer screening. Women's Minister Nicola Griggs says the extension, which began last year for 70 and 74-year-olds, is making a difference, with 363 breast cancers detected. And we're all being urged to ditch screen time for soil time, with it being National Gardening Month. In rugby league, with Machinery House and a league of their own, a big night for the Warriors at the Dally M Awards in Sydney.
8: Our 2026 NRL Coach of the Year is Andrew Webster from the New Zealand Warriors.
5: Yeah, great recognition for Webby. James Fisher-Harris named captain and prop of the year. Aaron Clark, lock of the year, and Wade Egan, the hooker prize. Penrith's Nathan Cleary taking the top award, his first Dally M.
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15: Toru. 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Tahi.

0: welcome to the show, man. It's a Thursday today. It's 6 o'clock on the dot. Second to last day before we hit the weekend.
1: Oh, praise.
0: And also, nearly the end of the first week of the school holidays.
2: Yes. Oh, wow. Okay. Yeah, I've been avoiding anywhere, like any township or anything like that, so I don't have to run into children. Same. Respectfully.
1: My wife hasn't been leaving the house because she doesn't want to run into her students either.
2: Yeah, fair enough.
1: Probably shouldn't have said that.
0: Oh, anyway, true.
2: That's all right.
0: Well, the kids were running amok in the CBD yesterday.
2: Oh, yeah, I bet.
0: Yeah, they were running amok.
2: Can I just make a shout out?
0: And can we send
2: our best wishes my mum's way? She's heading into surgery this morning.
0: Oh, for hip operation?
2: Yes.
1: All the best, Auntie Maria.
2: So I was messaging her last night. She's feeling pretty good. I think she's a little bit nervous, but she was feeling good because I was like, yeah, I was like, it's a long road ahead.
0: Oh, Auntie, you're like Robocop, mate. You're going to be perfectly fine.
2: Yeah, so just anybody out there, just think of my mum this morning as she heads into surgery. It'll be sweet, but I just, you know.
0: No, yeah, it's... I have less stress about her going into surgery. I stress for her when she goes away on holiday and she has to walk through that metal detector at the airport.
2: Yeah. She'll be the bionic woman.
0: Where's she have to go for that?
2: What do you mean?
0: Is there a hospital in Tauranga for that? Oh,
2: yeah,
0: okay.
2: I believe so. Well, to be fair, I actually haven't asked.
1: Tauranga got good healthcare.
0: Yeah.
2: All I did was, I did send her some, I told you I sent her like 12 small foods, like the easy meals, so she doesn't have to cook for a bit.
1: She doesn't like cauliflower, eh?
2: No, so here's the thing.
0: I don't like cauliflower either.
2: Mum hates beans and cauliflower. Yeah. So I was telling Storm yesterday, I didn't eat like cauliflower and beans till I was like an adult because it wasn't allowed in our house.
0: That's crazy.
2: But I had to go through all the meals, all the macros, and make sure there was no beans in it. But I forgot about the cauliflower, and two of them had cauliflower rice, and I was like, oh no.
1: Oh, you silly.
2: But Mum was like, no, cauliflower rice is okay.
0: All the foods, man, I would expect your mum to eat beans and cauliflower.
2: You just like by default, you go, I'd always say, I don't like cauliflower, I don't like beans.
0: Yeah.
2: And then I try them, I was like, oh, they're fine.
0: I don't like cauliflower.
2: But my mum legit would be like,
0: tastes like chalk to me.
1: Butter and garlic though?
2: It just tastes like nothing to me. Mm. You know?
0: It's the texture of it.
2: Yeah.
0: It's like avocado. It's not my cup of tea.
2: What?
0: Yeah.
2: I just had a fat avocado this morning for brekkie.
0: Yeah, I saw that. It actually looked quite good. I just don't like
1: the avocado.
0: I don't like the texture.
2: No, but like fat with a pH.
1: A big old.
2: But fat.
1: Big old avo.
0: Fatty.
2: Avocado.
0: What's your favourite part of today's show before we catch up officially?
2: I am very excited to talk to everyone about having to go on a field trip with two people with ADHD and how that was certainly something for Stormy and I.
1: Speaking of those two people, I'm interested into hearing how your HR meeting went down yesterday.
0: Guys,
1: well, today or whatever it is.
0: Yeah, I'll tell you next, man. Right. So yeah, and if you missed the journey yesterday, I was running a bit of a muck online yesterday.
2: On a work platform.
1: Stupid reason for an HR meeting, by the way.
0: Well, I'm still here, okay?
2: I'm proud of you.
0: I'm still here. First song in the morning. We'll do a proper catch up next.
1: Okay.
0: And then we'll say hi to Aaron. He's in a mood today.
2: What?
0: Here's D-Child, jumping at my FM.

0: R&B D-Child jumping right here with the My Morning Crew. Tegan, Storm, Nixon, morning.
1: Good morning.
2: Hello.
0: Yesterday was a big day for me, my whānau.
2: Yes. Mm-hmm. Are we giving a little recap?
0: Yeah, go on.
2: So, at our workplace, we work under an umbrella company by the name of MediaWorks. Media That Works.
0: Right? Yeah.
2: Now, we have this new platform that was launched to all of us employees called Bob. Mm. Basically, Bob is like Facebook, but for employees only. It's got a few functions. You can put your favourite coffee order in case someone wanted to make your day.
0: Yeah.
2: You can go to your page, see that your favourite coffee orders. I checked yours yesterday. It's a long black.
0: A long black.
2: I could go, hey, Nixon, have a good morning.
3: It's
2: anyway,
3: yeah, sure.
2: it's got all sorts of features on it, but there is a feature where you can post like a status. So people use it as like a community notice board.
0: Yeah, it's like Facebook, guys. Yeah.
2: Nixon found this function. And he started updating everyone company-wide every time my FM played a song, which every single person in the company gets an email for every time he posts.
0: 2,000 people, apparently.
2: Yep. And 20 emails we got yesterday.
3: Yeah, not just in Auckland, by the way, up and down the country.
2: Yeah.
3: Remember that.
0: So I would put up, every time we'd play a song, I would go, now playing on my FM.
2: Yes.
0: And then I would put the song title and the artist.
2: He got told off.
0: Yeah.
2: All your posts got deleted. You got asked to go to HR.
0: I got asked to go to HR and they took my Bob account away from me. So I'm not.
2: But you're like, that was the plan after.
0: That was the plan because I didn't want it in the first place.
3: Yeah. I was explaining this to my wife and she still didn't get it. She's like, so what do you mean he got sent to HR for updating on songs?
2: So
3: he got sent to HR?
2: My theory now, songs, after you've given us some small updates this morning, is because someone just before Nixon started running amok posted a status on Bob that was maybe like, trying to be funny, but it was maybe like not that funny.
0: They said
2: to
0: that
2: HR.
0: The premise of the first message that got everyone's back up was someone writing, "Why does the work Wi-Fi not allow Tinder?"
2: And didn't they compare our workplace to North Korea?
0: And North Korea too.
2: Yeah.
3: Did they?
0: So I got this message from HR yesterday. And this happened, like, this was like a journey throughout yesterday's show, right? And so by the end of the show, well, I think it got to like 9 o'clock, I got a message from HR. "Hi Nixon, can you please stop your post on Bob immediately? Unsure the reasoning behind said post, but we'll schedule a time with you today to discuss."
2: And you were like, huh?
0: And so I replied saying, "I'm busy today. I got a team field trip to the Internet Museum." Right?
2: Yeah.
0: And so after the show, and we had obviously gone to do our little field trip, all the bosses got called into a meeting. So our boss got called into a meeting, the boss of my FM, our big, big, big boss got called into a meeting with HR, and then our in the middle boss got called in, right?
2: Oh my gosh.
0: And then they all sat in the meeting, and then HR were like leading it and going, "Well, Nixon's supposed to be here." And then the big, big, big boss started laughing and going, "What did you guys expect by creating this?"
2: Yeah.
0: And then just laughed in their face, which made it even worse. And they said, "It's not that that's the main issue." And this is the bit that cracked me up. "It's that he lied to us and said that he was going to an internet museum."
3: Shut your mouth.
2: We did.
0: And then
3: shut up.
0: The big boss goes, "No, he legit went to an internet museum today. That's why he can't be here." And so they thought I was taking the piss, hence why they called all the bosses in to go sort your announcers out.
2: No, you know what's a great reference for that is the day before I was showing our middle boss, like, "Oh, because we're going to catch up today." But I was like, "Oh, I can't do Wednesday. I'm going to this internet museum." So he would have gone, "That's true."
0: So I messaged Aaron going, "Can we get Kurt, the fiber wizard, on to be my reference to say, nah, he legit went to this meeting yesterday."
3: Doctor's note from the internet museum.
0: But our big, big, big boss wasn't even into it anyway. He started laughing with me going, "Bro, this is crack up." It was funny because he was listening to the show yesterday. And then I think HR just felt a certain kind of way because him being the big, big boss, like her boss, started laughing in her face.
3: Diffuse the situation or made it worse?
0: And so anyway, so the meeting today got cancelled, so okay. I don't have to go today. And
2: I don't think you're the issue here.
0: And I just got told that I'm not allowed to be present on Bob anymore.
2: Okay.
3: I heard another station got in trouble too.
0: Oh, really? More stations getting in trouble.
3: Didn't Georgia FM get in trouble?
0: Oh, we already talked about that. That was the North Korea reference.
2: Oh, yeah. God.
0: Yeah.
2: Yeah.
0: But anyway, now, later on in the show, we're going to talk about like random reasons you got sent to HR. Because that was I was actually quite excited to sit in an HR meeting.
3: Oh, that was going to be your first.
0: I know it's not good to sit in there, but I was just excited to see what the process is because, again, it's such a random reason.
3: You, Nixon Clark, have never been to an HR meeting?
0: No. In my 20 years. Yeah.
2: I don't know how, if I can even talk about anything I've sent an HR meeting for.
0: You just you don't have to say any names. Just talk about experiences.
2: And you guys can play guess. Guess who?
0: Guess who? Guess who? So yeah, that's the update so far. So I think it's going to go nowhere from here. So hey, how was the rest of your guys' day yesterday?
2: I was so drained after going to the internet museum with you two.
3: Yeah, I'm not going to lie. I need a big decompression
2: time. Although one thing I will say is like, and we'll give you a little update later on the internet museum, the fiber app that we went and checked out. And I did, I'm going to change my fiber plan today. Because,
3: Really?
2: Yeah, lots of fun facts that I learned about fiber.
0: Oh, so you did take some stuff in yesterday.
2: Yeah, man. Connectivity. But the thing is, I got all of that without asking any questions. You know?
0: Me and Aaron did all of that for you.
2: Yeah.
0: Yeah. What did you do yesterday?
3: I had to wait for my wife to get home because she was out all day and we wanted to go buy a new router. But she got home and I had to try and explain to her that I had to spend $900 on a router. It didn't really make sense.
2: Not us all so going home, just being home. All right, so we're going to upgrade this.
3: Yeah. No, my final, honestly, if you ever get a chance to go to the Internet Museum, please go. I don't know if it's open to like the public or whatever.
2: It's the Fiber Lab.
3: Fiber Lab. I learned so much.
2: I don't think it's open to the public.
3: Oh.
2: I'm not sure.
0: Oh, yeah.
2: Do they take tools?
0: Nah, it's not. Nah. It should be though.
3: We should give away trips to that.
0: Yeah.
3: A little guided tour through the Fiber Lab.
2: No.
0: No, honest to God, I reckon I know more. Us collectively as a show knows more about the internet than anyone else in New Zealand now.
3: Yeah. Mesh. I learned about mesh, routers, fibers.
2: Tegan Fiber
0: laid,
2: 500.
0: Tegan laid some pipe to yesterday. Huh? As well, you laid some pipe yesterday.
2: Yeah, I shot the fiberglass through.

0: It is my, the hottest hip hop in R&B. That is Bruno Mars. Dance with me. Don't forget, 3 shows, Eden Park, my whānau. If you want to pick up some last minute tickets, my.rover.nz.
1: Oh, my darling, not 3 times on the ceiling if you want me.
2: Are you knocking on or knocking off?
3: All right, we've got a couple of tracks for you. I'll present one. Stormy will present one. One's knocking on, one's knocking off. Whatever you're feeling for today, you can vote for one of these tracks by calling us 0800 WIN MY. That's 0800 946 624. First song with 3 votes on the phone line. It's going to be played next.
4: I'm going for a knockoff song, but this one is kind of for maybe like the office girlies or the office people who are kind of like dealing with people they don't really want to like. Ugh, this really gets them on their
5: nerves.
4: A little bit of an HR situation. So maybe you're driving home and you want some angry music to put on, but you want something R&B. So we're going to go with Destiny's Child, Nasty Girl.
0: Okay, this one here. Why is it not playing this morning?

0: You're knocking off work and you want to sing about them nasty girls.
1: Nasty girls.
0: There they are right there.
2: That's a good track, man. All right, that's option number one. That's Stormy's pick this morning. What do you got, T?
1: All right, option number two. I will be knocking on today. We're at the beginning of the day. It's Friday Eve, which I'm very excited about. Mm-hmm. And I like to keep the energy high until we get into the weekend. So I've gone with Body Groove. It's the Architects. Nay, nay.

0: a good Thursday track. That's a good song. All right, my final, what song do you want to hear? Stormy's pick or Tegan's pick?
1: Give us a call on 0800-WIN-MY. That's 0800-946-624. We got Andrew on the phone line. G'day, Andrew.
2: Hey, mate.
1: Andrew.
3: Morning.
1: Morning. All right, out of 10, how are you feeling?
3: Straight 10.
0: Straight 10, boy. Wow. Let's go.
1: And what song would you like to vote for?
3: I'll go with
0: Tegan.
1: Thank you so much, Andrew. Thank you.
0: Hey, rest your body, man. You got a big tournament happening on the 17th.
1: Very soon.
0: Tournament. T's here from Pakudanga. What's up, T?
1: Hey, T.
4: Hey, morena.
1: Out of 10, how are you feeling today, T?
4: Not too bad. How about you guys?
0: Yeah, not bad. Solid 8,
5: I
0: reckon.
5: It's a Thursday.
1: What song do you want to vote for?
4: Solid 8, eh? Oh, good enough.
0: Mm. What song are you picking today?
4: I'll go with
0: Teague.
1: Thank you, my friend. Hey, if someone wants to make it an easy dub today, just call up 0800-WIN-MY and vote for my track.
5: Yeah, someone wants to make it complicated, feel free to call through 0800-WIN-MY and vote for my track three times.
1: Up to you what silly games you want to play today, Farno. Yeah.
5: If you're in the Nixon mood. Get your pop
1: on. Just while we're waiting for another call, I'd actually just like to come to HR's defense.
0: Yeah.
1: As someone who knows some of the amazing people that work in HR here.
0: Yeah.
1: I got told, a friend of mine told me this, that used to work here, and she was saying about when you work in HR, you know when there's like the work parties at the end of the year and things like that?
0: Yeah.
1: HR don't get invited to any of them.
0: Fair enough.
1: No, not fair enough. Huh. They're great people. Yeah. And I was like, that would be the one stink thing about working in HR is people, it wasn't that anyone had issues, it was just, it was like this little bit like, oh, that's HR.
0: Uh-huh. So people never made them feel welcome.
1: But every time I see them at like a work party, I'm like, yes, you deserve a drink this year.
5: Just on that, there was a HR that I used to work with across the other guys across the road, and big yappa yappa when they got the old wines in them.
1: Oh, really?
0: All the secrets came out.
5: Not good.
0: Just know that any HR department is always on the company side because that's who they get paid by.
5: Okay.
0: That's who they get paid by. They're not on the employee side.
1: No, that depends.
0: They look after the reputation of the business.
5: Oh.
1: Okay, fair.
0: Yeah.
5: I'm learning.
0: Jack, hello.
6: Hey, how's it going?
5: Hey, how are you?
0: Good. Hey, first time caller.
1: Welcome, man. What made you want to call up today, Jack?
6: Yep, first time caller. Oh, I had my phone ready to go today.
0: Oh, yeah.
1: How it goes? We always ask, though, Jack, out of 10, how are you feeling?
0: Mm.
6: Good, I'm amazing today.
1: Oh, that's good.
6: Another day.
1: And what song would you like to vote for?
6: Tegan's song.
0: Yeah, Tegan's song.
1: Thank you very much, Jack.
0: I like Jack.
5: He
0: knew how to play the game.
1: He knew the play.
0: Yeah.
1: All right, Etefano, your knocking on song that is won today is it's the Architects and Nene. It's Body Groove.
0: All right, here we go. We'll get it. There we go. Computer's been slow today.
1: It is a bit funny today.
0: Hmm.

0: great song for a Thursday, man.
1: Thank you. I thought there'd be a bring a big vibe.
0: Yeah,
2: Rocking on, man.
1: A bigger boo boo.
0: Hey, Ramon, sorry we couldn't get to you, man. But hope you're doing well. We haven't talked to you in a long time. Hopefully tomorrow, bro. Call us tomorrow.
3: Yeah, hope you're well, man.
0: Yeah. That is the Architects Tegan's Knocking On song today.
1: Mm-hmm.
0: Right now, 6:25.
1: Now, I'm someone who usually leans on an online order or two,
0: mm-hmm.
1: particularly when it comes to groceries. Mm. And I love Milk Run. I don't know if everyone has it across the country.
0: Boy, no. Milk Run is fire.
1: Milk Run's awesome. It's like a delivery service here. And I'm assuming everyone has it across the country, but it might just be an Auckland centric.
0: You get your groceries in like less than an hour.
1: Yeah.
0: In most cases.
3: Really?
1: Yeah. It's like instead of like a delivery truck bringing it, it's just like a Uber driver kind of thing. Well, not, you know, someone who does it. Yeah, a delivery service. So okay. I lean on that quite often. I'll like order it at work and then it arrives. By the time I get home, it's there.
0: Mm.
3: Great.
1: Now, the other day, I'm making an order.
0: Mm.
1: And usually I don't allow substitutes because if I'm ordering that thing, that's what I want.
0: Yeah, hundreds.
1: And if you don't have it, I don't want another thing. Forgot to turn it off the other day. So I was on Milk Run and I ordered a bunch of things, you know, yogurts, protein things for lunch this week. And mm-hmm. I thought, you know what? I'm going to splurge. I'm going to buy a few Rokeby protein shakes.
0: Oh, okay? Yeah, fine.
1: The strawberry Rokeby protein shake tastes like Nesquik.
3: Nesquik.
0: She's the first one on this.
1: Yep. It's one of my favorite protein snacks that you could ever have.
3: Okay? Choc honeycomb is fire too.
1: Choc honeycomb. That one's got the least calories too.
0: I quite like the vanilla.
1: And they all have 30 grams of protein. Now, I got the email once I made the order. A few substitutes in the order. I go, oh, God, here we go. What does this mean?
0: What's happening?
1: A couple of the other substitutes were okay. Didn't have the right bread I wanted. They just substituted for another one from that brand. I see that they don't have any Rokebys. I love you, Milk Run. But can you tell me why, instead of just giving me another flavour of Rokeby, because there's many a flavour that you can take, you replaced my strawberry Rokeby smoothies with some strawberry up and ghost.
0: With the sanitarium.
3: Really?
0: Oh, they don't know that that's your vice.
1: No, I don't. I hate strawberry up and ghost.
3: Yeah, they're the worst.
0: Oh, but didn't you have an addiction to up and ghost?
1: I did. Chocolate.
0: Oh, was it chocolate?
1: Chocolate protein up and goes is what I addicted. But they gave me the stinkest flavour.
0: The strawberry
1: up and goes. They're so yuck. Did you see I had one at work the other day?
3: Yeah, and you couldn't finish it.
1: I couldn't finish it. It was so yuck. But I was like, oh, someone has to drink it. Turns out Bailey loves them. But I just like, for anyone who is packing those orders, I hope you're listening today. If someone has put a Rokeby on the order and they don't have that flavour, you better replace it with another Rokeby flavour. Don't ever put an up and go and a Rokeby in the same conversation.
0: Maybe they know your resume though. Knowing that if they gave you a chocolate up and go because that was the substitute, you would have been on a downhill slope.
1: The substitute should have been another flavour Rokeby.
0: Because that was her addiction to, like, you know how people are addicted to crack?
3: Yeah.
0: That was her crack.
3: They didn't know she was in remission.
0: Remission.
1: The crazy part is he was witness.
3: Yeah.
0: Oh, were you part of
1: that? He was
0: journey?
1: One of my support people when I was.
3: Yeah.
1: When I was trying to get over
3: in the room.
1: I used to drink them all the time.
3: Bite down on the leather.
1: I had I would buy the packs in bulk.
0: The ones with the plastic wrap around them.
1: Yes.
3: Oh my God. Like the eggs every morning, takes up and go as well.
0: Oh damn.
1: It was like eggs and up and go.
3: Yeah.
0: What was the turning point for you?
1: I had a trainer tell me that it's not the best thing to drink every single morning. Right.
3: You have every
1: there's morning. A lot of, yes, there's protein, but there's a lot of extra stuff as well. Whereas the Rokebys are quite clean.
3: Yeah.
1: Yeah. So like the one I had the other morning, it was like nearly 500 calories. I'm just counting at the moment. That's why, guys. Whereas the Rokeby's only like 300.
0: Mm.
1: 200 extra calories, no extra protein. Are you joking?
0: I remember what you used to tell us all the time? Don't drink your calories.
1: Exactly.
3: Don't drink your calories.
0: Mm.
3: That has been going around my head for the last 2 days ever since you said that to me.
1: Don't drink your calories.
3: Yeah.
1: Yeah, I had a trainer say that to me.
3: Oh my God.
1: That's why I always just do like a no sugar option.
3: I was going to go get a Whittaker's yesterday. Whittaker's chocolate milk. All I had in my head, so you can go, don't drink your calories.
1: Just find a sugar-free one.
0: A sugar-free chocolate milk.
1: I'm sure there'll be something somewhere.
0: Mm.
2: Aaron? But no, bro, those Whittaker's ones, they're like 500 calories a pop.
0: My God.
2: Yeah, because I used to be addicted to them.
3: That's why. And I had taken in my head going, don't drink calories.
1: What is with us like being addicted to milky things?
0: I don't know. Now Aaron's on gut health cereal.
2: This is what happened when you drink a lot of chocolate milk.
0: Was that substituted as well? Did you just order a normal cereal and they sent you that?
2: No, I chose that one, actually.
3: Lame.
2: You know what my gut's like, guys? Come on. It's for your benefit. Otherwise, I'm going to be gassing up the place. You're welcome.
3: True. Okay.
1: Thank you for your service, my friend. Thank you for your service.
0: And Milk Run, do better.
1: Honestly, love in the chat for you guys. I love you. I adore you. But don't ever think up and go is a great substitute for a Rokeby. That's all I'm saying.
0: Oh, you've been told.
3: Don't ever.
0: You've been told. Don't ever.
3: All
0: right. Right now, 6:30 news and sports coming up, and then let's play. If you don't know, now you know.
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16: Glenn here at 6:30. Overseas first, a flight from Dubai to Israel has plummeted 17,000 feet after a violent clash in the cockpit. Israel's Prime Minister says one of the pilots stabbed the other one before apparently trying to crash the plane. Back here, the four-year free breast screening rollout enters its second year today, with 71-year-olds now eligible. Also today, under-12s can legally ride their bikes on footpaths. New road rules coming in also include drivers having to leave a 1.5-metre gap when overtaking pretty much anything. And no Powerball winner in last night's lotto draw. That rolls over to a $15 million jackpot on Saturday. And in rugby league, with Machinery House in a league of their own, the NRL's Dally M Awards were last night. Warriors stars James Fisher-Harris, Aaron Clark and Wade Egan all making the Team of the Year, and Coach of the Year, Andrew Webster.
17: Like we always do with this town.
18: You've joined the crew.
19: The My Morning Crew.
18: Thanks to Pizza Hut.
20: Yeah, good morning, everybody. Congratulations to the Warriors.
21: Awesome, guys. Woo-hoo. Smoothie.
20: Very
21: Aaron
20: good.
21: Aaron Clark, James Fisher-Harris,
20: yeah.
21: Wade Egan, and Tane Tuopiki also picked up Best Tackle of the Year.
20: Nice. And shout out to Dallin as well. He's in hospital at the moment.
21: Oh, is he okay?
20: Well, I don't. I've just followed him, so I don't know how old that post is.
22: I saw you followed my partner last night.
20: Yeah, so I followed Big Cozy.
22: Hey,
20: Big
22: we were all in the lounge. He goes, "Halt!
20: Oh,
22: Nixon Clark's following me."
21: Big Cozy got a follow.
22: And then we were going through every single person you followed, and there's one that I need to hit you up about.
20: Oh yeah,
22: yeah.
20: I'm just slowly following people back.
22: Oh. A young blonde woman at work that no one else follows.
20: A young blonde woman at work.
22: Yeah.
20: Who, Anita?
22: No.
20: Who do I follow?
22: No, we don't have to say her name out loud. I was just saying I was going to hit you up.
20: Okay, hit me up after.
22: And go, who's that?
20: Oh, okay. probably just a friend. All right, next. We're going to play If You Don't Know.
21: Now you know.
22: Now you know.
20: We always start with a practice question. Tegan taking on Stormy today. They're shaking hands across the table.
21: Lady.
20: All very delicate. Very princess-like.
21: Thank you.
20: Here is your practice question. Your name is your buzzer today. Breaking Bad star Bryan Cranston and also Aaron Paul are bringing a live 90-minute double act to Auckland City on the 28th of January. That's cool.
22: That's cool.
20: It's very cool. CHN is the chemical formula for which substance?
22: Tegan. Methamphetamine?
20: It is methamphetamine. Oh, very nice.
21: Nice. Yeah.
0: Breaking Bad.
20: Wow. Yeah, good. Yeah, you put everything together.
21: Okay.
20: Rewatched the ending of Breaking Bad the other night.
22: Yeah, when you were recalling it, I can't even remember it. I feel like it's been so long since I watched it.
20: It was such a good show.
22: Yeah.
20: Such a good show.
21: Never watched.
20: You know what made it so good? That dude was Malcolm in the Middle's dad.
21: I know, right?
20: And then all of a sudden, he's making pee.
22: And how about Bryan Cranston? Amazing actor.
20: Amazing actor.
22: His daughter is in The Pit.
20: Oh, is she?
22: She is the doctor in The Pit that is a little bit neurospicy.
21: Yes.
22: She's awesome.
20: You
22: such
20: love
22: cool
20: The
22: character.
20: Pit, hey?
22: Oh, yeah. Aaron got me on The Pit, and yeah. It's one of my favorite shows I've ever watched.
20: Yeah. What's your name? Well, we could be here for
1: Dr. King.
22: Dr. King. Dr.
1: Mel King.
22: Mel King.
1: Yeah.
22: She's a fantastic actress.
20: Oh,
22: but
20: yeah.
22: So she's got a different last name to her dad, so people don't always realize that that's his daughter.
21: She's doing her own career.
20: Yeah. Yeah. You can see her dad's face in her, though. Taylor Dredden.
21: Taylor Dredden. Oh, I'll do that off here.
22: There you go.
20: All right, full quiz coming up next, and you know the deal, my whānau. You can play along this morning as well. Here's YG Marley, Fire to my FM.

0: It is my, the hottest hip hop and R&B, YG Marley, that is fire right here with the My Morning Crew, Tegan Storm and Nixon.
1: Kia ora.
0: Hey guys.
2: And if you don't know, now you know.
3: Listen to me now.
0: Yeah, welcome to it, man. It's your daily quiz for today. Tegan taking on Storm. Some would say, you know, our starting lineup.
1: Stop.
4: Who's 15, is it?
0: Oh, I love to see you guys go head to head, eh?
1: Oh.
0: Because
1: yeah.
0: At the end of the day, whoever wins, Māori win.
4: Exactly.
1: Oh my God.
0: I'm a new guy today.
4: Just a side chat.
0: Yeah.
4: Last night we're sitting there. If you were the mayor or the prime minister, what would you change? And the whole game was like us sitting at home. Whole game was meant to be silly.
0: Yeah.
4: And the boys were like, oh, lime bikes in Auckland. You know, same things like this.
1: I was like,
4: I feel really lame, but all I can think of is like, no one's allowed to touch the treaty. Land back reparations,
0: and they want lime bikes.
4: Yeah, they want lime bikes in Auckland, and I was like, I don't know. I think I'm too serious for this chat.
1: Change game.
0: Yeah. Or maybe those lime bikes are free for Māori.
1: Yeah.
0: so they can cycle around the motu.
1: Yeah, we won't have to hit koi anymore.
0: Yeah.
4: We can just go.
1: Yeah, we can take a go on a bike
0: over the harbour bridge.
1: Yeah, man.
0: These questions put together by our mate producer Aaron, producer Aaron, producer Alunga, producer Bad Boy Alan, producer Your Lordness Aaron James Beard, also known as producer Kanuka. Nice,
1: my head.
0: Good energy, good mana in that. Really enjoyed that one.
4: Nice.
0: All right, here is question number one. Best of luck, you guys. Ready?
1: Yeah, man.
4: Yeah.
0: Taupō is hosting New Zealand's first official Golden Retriever gathering this weekend, featuring a parade, dog training activities, and fundraising for Hospice Taupō.
1: Can I go?
0: How beautiful is that? Which popular animated dog is a Great Dane?
4: Tegan.
0: Mm-hmm.
4: Oh, it's a Great Dane. Oh, I've got the dog in my head. Oh.
0: Don't overthink
1: stop,
0: it.
1: Stop.
0: Don't overthink it.
1: Some sort of countdown.
4: No, you have it.
1: Scooby-Doo.
0: It is Scooby-Doo. Yeah, nice. Very nice. Great day. Yeah.
4: That's not the dog I was thinking of, but...
1: Were you thinking Beethoven? The big one?
0: Lassie.
4: No, Lassie's not.
0: Oh, yeah, no,
4: Lassie's big and... I don't know who I was thinking of. Anyways, doesn't matter.
0: Oh, Clifford.
4: Clifford the big red dog?
0: Red dog. Yeah. God, he fell off, eh?
4: What about Courage the Cowardly Dog? Isn't
1: great,
4: he a cutie?
1: Yeah. Great dog.
0: Cat dog. Question number two. Auckland's average asking price dropped to $993,562 in September, falling below $1 million for the first time in 6 years. That's to do with houses.
1: Okay.
0: Yeah. So, yeah, first home buyers.
4: Get in now.
0: It's a market for you.
1: You guys have been trying.
0: Mary-Kate and Ashley Olsen first starred in which...
4: Tegan. Full House.
0: Yeah, Full House. In which 1980s sitcom?
1: Good, bro.
0: Yeah, Full House. All right, man.
1: Shaka Khan.
0: Well, it is a tiebreaker, guys. It is a showdown. For the final question and for the win. Host Phil Kogan is bringing the amazing race to his hometown of Christchurch and the Canterbury region for its 39th season.
1: Wow, cool.
0: Damn.
4: How cool.
0: The Amazing Race is still going?
1: Yeah.
0: Closest answer wins, okay? I'll count you in for this one.
1: Okay.
0: How long is the longest on-foot race in kilometres? 3, 2, 1.
1: 150 kilometres.
0: How much did you
4: say? 300.
1: 150.
0: 300 is the closest. Remember, this is in kilometres.
1: Yeah.
0: The longest foot race... is 4,989 kilometres.
4: No, that's actually just too much.
1: Yeah, you're doing too much.
4: Who are you trying to prove a point to?
0: It takes 40 days.
1: Yeah, that's too much.
0: 40 days.
1: Catch a flight.
4: No one's got that much annual leave.
0: What's the kilometres between the Cape and, say, Invercargill? Like, because I reckon that's like, that would only be like, what, 2,000 kilometres?
1: Yeah.
4: To Inver...
5: 2,090 kilometres.
0: Oh, so you're basically running to the Cape to Invercargill and then back.
1: And that takes 40 days.
4: Damn.
0: Who's running that? Any New Zealand representation in that?
5: I'm not sure. It's in the States. They do it in... I think it's in... Is Jamaica in New York? Like, the actual suburb in the States?
0: I'm not sure.
1: Oh, yeah.
5: Because
1: they
5: do it around a block there. That's where they do it.
1: Oh, so you don't even walk coast to coast.
5: No. You're running around.
4: Oh, my God.
0: That's too much.
4: For 40 for days.
0: 40 days.
4: That's crazy work, man.
0: Get a job.
4: Surely a relay.
0: Yeah, it's
1: a relay for life. Yeah.
0: Well done, Tease. Congratulations.
1: Yeah. Oh. Oh, no.
0: All right, coming up next on the show, what do you got, Stormy?
1: We got That's Rank. It's coming up in, up after the next song. And the theme we're going for today, and you guys will know why, so we're just going to run with it. Bob, B-O-B. That is your That's Rank for today.
4: Okay.
1: Have a ponder. Top 5's coming next.
0: All right, man. Schoolboy Q first, his studio. It's my FM.

0: It is my the hottest hip hop in R&B. Right now, 6:49. Right. That is Studio Schoolboy Q with the My Morning Crew, Tegan, Storm, and Nixon.
1: Yeah, it's time for Let's Ring. This is where we rank from 5 to 1 on a particular topic. The number's entirely made up. Interpretation is up to you. Your mission, should you choose to accept it, is to try and beat out my number one, which you can text through to 463. The category for today is Bob. This has been an ongoing bit for about the last 24 hours. Nixon's been sent to HR because of Bob. It's a new Facebook thing that we're running at work that no one's now going to use because we don't like it anymore.
2: Pretty much, yeah.
0: I bought the light and fun to it.
1: Yeah.
0: No one appreciated it.
1: They didn't like it. So here we go. Starting in at number 5. Let's get him off the chessboard. Bob the Builder. Done and dusted. He is great. How about the tagline for MyFM? Hip Bob and R&B.
0: Nice. I like it.
1: Number 3, I put an Uncle Bob, but not Bob Marley. It's, once you throw that into the water, boom, Bob's your uncle. That phrase.
0: Yeah, right? Good. Yeah.
1: Uncle Bob. Number 3, one of my favorite things I love to get after a night out is a chicken kebab.
2: Mm-hmm. Nice. Okay.
1: And number 1, this could be a bit contentious. Don't come at me. It's just because it sounds great. The Mongol Bob.
3: Okay.
1: Is it at number 1?
3: We get married to the Bob. Maybe it's a full-time job.
1: What do you reckon should be number 1, my final architecture for Cecilia? Let's go.
2: Right, I would like to just reveal that Fernando is back, guys.
0: Fernando is back.
2: One of Nixon's best mates, is one of the most active members of That's Rank. All right, let's list through Fernando. So,
0: go.
2: Thingamabob.
0: Nice name.
2: Bobbleheads, that's from Miguel.
1: Yeah.
2: Back to Fernando. Bobular. Bobular.
1: Yeah. I'm gonna be Bobular.
2: Population. NSYNC song Bob.
1: Dirty Bob.
2: Bob Marley.
1: Bob Marley.
2: Bob Goes the Weasel. Bobbin and Weaving.
1: Bob Marley. Yeah.
2: Shelley said, "What's the problem?"
1: Bob Goes the
2: that
1: Weasel.
2: That song with Hayley Williams and B.O.B.
1: Airplane.
0: Like shooting stars. It's her best song.
1: What's the Bob?
2: Oh, the iconic line from the Theo Von podcast where he goes, Bobby.
0: Bobby.
1: Theo Von, great.
0: What about Absol? Oh, no. I missed that one up.
2: Bob It, the game. Bob It, Twist It, Pull
1: twist
2: It.
1: Bob It.
2: The Jamaican bobsled team, aka Cool Runnings.
0: Cool Runnings, yeah.
1: Jamaica, you have a bobsled team.
0: Rub my lucky egg.
2: Sanka. Andrew said, Bobcorn?
0: Bobcorn.
4: Yeah, good.
0: Absolutely.
1: Bobsolutely.
2: Carl said Bubblecom.
1: Okay.
5: The full version of Bob. Robert.
0: Robert.
2: Oh,
0: Robert.
2: Yeah.
0: Rackety.
1: Robert Rackety.
5: Yeah, Bobby Rackety.
0: Yeah. What about Boba Fett?
1: Good. Good from you. You knew that would hit me on my
0: Bob email. Dylan.
1: Boba Fett.
2: Oh yeah, great.
0: Bob's Burgers.
2: Bob's Burgers, yep.
1: Bob did.
5: How creeps ask for nudes on the internet? Bob's and Virgin.
2: What?
1: We don't know that term.
0: What in the niche is going on there?
5: Yeah. Never mind. I've just heard about it.
2: Someone said Bob a month.

0: Did you do
1: that was the first one we read from Fernando. Sorry.
2: Guys, this one is so good.
3: Lollipop.
2: Lollipop, Ricky Bobby. God, I don't know how I'm going to get number ones in here. Here we go. If they keep coming in, you can add in. But your number one so far is Thingamabob, The Bobulation, Bob Marley, Bob Goes the Weasel, What's the Boblem, Bobby from Theo Von, Bobbit the Game, Bobblegum, Robert Rakete, Boba Fett, Bob, Bob Manu, Bobably, Bobby Boucher, Boblematic, Mr. Bobtastic, A Lollipop, and Ricky Bobby.
0: Nice.
1: Mr. Bombastic.
2: Man, you guys are good, my friend.
1: Bob was a good one.
0: Yeah, that was a good one.
1: Yeah.
0: All right, 6:54. We got My Feed coming up next. The My Home
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1: 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Now, a few things about the nether region, all right?
0: Okay.
1: That's the theme for the 6 o'clock hour. We've heard it before, but farting around your partner is a sign of a very strong relationship.
2: Oh, that's
1: so
2: good.
1: Continued research is suggesting that being comfortable with embarrassing things like farting can reflect closeness, trust.

0: trust and acceptance between partners. Although it's not the fart itself that makes the bond stronger, it's the feeling comfortable enough to share it with another person.
1: On that.
0: And up next, you know, that's so Raven.
2: It's a future I can
0: Raven
2: see.
0: Simone, the actress, she has ditched traditional menstrual products in favour of an unconventional alternative.
2: What's she up to?
0: According to Entertainment Weekly, diapers. So the 40-year-old actress shared her preference during a recent episode of her podcast Tea Time. She explained that her monthly has mellowed out over the years and she stopped using normal conventional menstrual products.
2: Like Tampax.
0: And has decided to go with disposable undergarments instead as her product.
1: She's running the Huggies.
0: She is wearing nappies instead.
1: She's going for the treasures.
0: Which is very interesting. I've never heard of such a thing.
2: The pull-ups. She's a big kid now.
0: Yeah, she's running the pull-ups. She's on the pull-ups, man. And that is... Oof.

0: It is my the honest hip hop and R&B. That is Lucky Day, Nowhere Fast, right here with the My Morning Crew at 7:02. Coming up next on the show, obviously you've got news and sport, but I've got to talk to you about our field trip yesterday, my whānau.
1: Yeah.
0: Okay, because like this was Motat on steroids yesterday.
1: If you want to know anything about fiber,
0: fiber internet guys,
2: fiber,
1: we are your guys.
0: I reckon we could put it on our LinkedIn that we could join any engineering or IT team now.
2: Yep.
0: I know
2: just in
0: lot.
2: The internet department. Just in the internet department.
0: Bro, I know the words ping, megabit per second.
1: Oh yeah, that one I was on the old app last night and I went, wow, that's not enough for our household.
0: For our copper collectors, we got some intel for you too.
2: Yeah.
0: Okay. So much going on, man.
2: Copper.
0: All that's coming up after 7.
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16: Morning, Glenn here with the latest at 7. Sadness in media circles this morning with iconic broadcaster Phil Gifford passing away aged 79. Gifford spent more than 5 decades in sports journalism and spent a long time in radio as well. The Herald reports that he died in Auckland on Tuesday night. Our thoughts with Jan and the wider family. Some new road rules are in from today, including drivers having to leave a 1.5 metre gap for all people overtaking. Under 12s can also legally ride their bikes on footpaths. AA's Dylan Thompson saying that's much safer for them.
17: People are just going to have to show a bit of common sense and courtesy. I'm sure if we do that, this can work really well.
16: From today, women turning 71 are also eligible for free breast cancer screening. Women's Minister Nicola Grigg saying the extension, which began last year, is really making a difference already. Hātohane St John have set themselves a lofty goal for this year's Shocktober campaign, aiming to train 17,000 people on 3 crucial steps, including how to use a defibrillator. And overseas, a pilot's been arrested after chaos on a flight from Dubai to Israel. They allegedly stabbed the other pilot before trying to deliberately crash the plane. In rugby league with Machinery House and a league of their own, our Warriors had a big one at last night's Dally M Awards in Sydney. James Fisher-Harris, NRL captain and prop of the year, joined by lock Aaron Clark and hooker Wade Egan. Andrew Webster, coach of the year, despite being knocked out in the playoffs.
18: That's the bit that's going to hurt us all pre-season, all year. Don't worry, we'll work on it and
7: and we'll see where we go next year.
16: And a first Allier medal for Panthers star Nathan Cleary.
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1: Keep the deets at my.rover.nz. The My Morning Crew. Tegan, Storm and Nixon. Thanks to Te Wānanga o Aotearoa.
11: Oh man, shout out to Phil Gifford's family, man. That dude was an absolute legend in New Zealand media and radio.
15: Broadcasting
18: legend, man.
11: Honestly. You know, funny story about Phil Gifford. He wanted to write a book on my life after...
15: Really?
11: Yeah, he was going to help me write my book.
15: And what made you not want to do that?
11: No, I got lazy. It was about 2 years ago he hit me up. Because remember when I told you I wanted to write a memoir?
18: Yeah.
11: Of all the things that I've experienced in my life and the things I've seen in this industry. He was going to help me write that.
18: He was on News Talk ZB?
11: News Talk ZB.
18: Yeah,
11: and
18: man.
11: Then really good. More FM too.
18: That's right.
11: Yeah, wow. Legend. Absolute legend. I think he wrote Sonny Bill Williams' book as
15: wow.
11: well.
15: Wow.
18: Ah.
11: So me, Sonny Bill. Same. Anyway, much love going out to the Gifford family, man.
18: Yeah, sure.
11: All right, coming up next, guys, we need to talk about the internet.
15: Yeah, we went on a little field trip yesterday, courtesy of producer Aaron.
11: Oh, this is a full journey, man.
15: Mm-hmm.
11: From top to bottom of this hour, there's going to be a lot of different POVs from this.
18: Yeah.
11: Okay.
18: Basically, how we experienced everything yesterday was through different POVs and a lot of questions.
15: Oh, yeah.
11: But we went on a school holiday trip yesterday, man, to the Internet Museum. And we're going to tell you about it next on My

0: Brown, obvious, right here with the Mark Morning Crew, Tegan Storm and Nick Simmorena. Good morning, everybody.
1: Hey, everybody.
0: Guys, because we went on our field trip yesterday, I have to play this, okay? Because this is my favourite.
2: Oh, here we go.
3: On your mark, get set.

0: the internet.
1: One more time. You're going where?
0: Going surfing on the internet.
1: Hey.
2: So Aaron booked us in for a field trip yesterday. Yep. We're kind of a bit skeptical, to be honest.
3: I thought we were going to be going into like an electrical engineer's room with just a whole bunch of quartz, and he was going to show us what he does.
4: The only reason I was skeptical is that we were booked in for 2 hours.
2: Yeah,
4: that was my skepticism. I thought, what could we possibly learn in 2 hours at Chorus? You know. That's where I was at. The first time we spoke to Chorus on air, we got Kurt the Fibre Wizard.
2: Yeah.
4: Like, an awesome guy.
2: His legit job title, by the way. He's the best in New Zealand at the internet.
4: We got him on air because Nixon had questions about Chorus. Yeah. So that was very much servicing your needs.
2: Yeah,
4: because
2: I was wondering why they have to advertise.
4: Mm-hmm.
3: Makes sense.
4: Yeah. And so it was like, you know, that's what the trip was for. So it was a follow-up from that. And I thought, what possibly could we learn? What more could we learn? We did learn a lot.
2: Honest to God, I walked out thinking that I could get any job in IT now. Like,
4: we learned from the very surface level of connectivity and speed of different levels of fiber, how much demand your household needs in order to be downloading on more than one device at once.
2: Yeah.
4: Which I think was quite handy.
2: Yeah.
4: We learned how to put fiber through the tube when you're...
2: Tegan got to lay some pipe yesterday.
4: Which was great because actually at our household, we accidentally cut the fiber.
2: Mm.
4: And so everyone down my driveway had no internet for a little bit.
3: Nice.
4: So it was nice to know how they fixed it.
2: Yeah.
4: You know?
2: Aaron, what did you learn? What did you learn?
5: Well, I was going to say, at the very start of the tour, you're sitting in this like lounge that they've set up to test all the devices. So they have like... What they did to like show us how fast their fiber was, so they had fiber. Was it called Fiber Max? Hyper Fiber is what they had in the lab.
2: Oh yeah.
5: So they were running a 4K TV. Then each one of us had different iPads of different ages. Plus, I think they were downloading a game too.
2: Counter Strike.
5: To demonstrate how slow your fiber can be when there's multiple devices on and what plan's important for you.
2: Yeah.
5: But I never realized how slow my internet was until going to that place. Because they would buffer the video, like you'd skip ahead on a video, it would be instant. There'd be no pausing, nothing, no juttering on all of our devices. It was crazy.
2: But all the stuff, they wanted to make sure that like for anybody, you can buy the stuff from the shelf. So it wasn't them like souping up anything. It was just like, this is how you use it properly.
4: And the way they described it when it comes to fiber, there's sort of a small, medium, large that you can use for your household. So someone who maybe only has like a single device, is living alone, doesn't do too much streaming kind of things, fiber 100 is completely sufficient.
2: Mm.
4: And then if you had a couple more, you go to fiber 500.
2: Yeah.
4: And then it's, what's the top fiber called again?
3: Hyper Fiber Max.
4: So after learning all that stuff about fiber, I went home, checked my fiber plan. Turns out I'm on fiber 100.
2: And that's why it's slow.
4: And that's why it's been so slow lately.
3: I'm on fiber max.
4: Because we don't actually have the capacity to do that. But yours is slow on fiber max?
3: Yeah. Yeah. Because of my modem.
4: Because he's on an older modem. So we learned all this different thing about like Wi-Fi 6, Wi-Fi 7, all these different things. And you guys are probably like, who cares? And I'm like, yeah, but we're going to have the best internet there is. And now, honestly, we should be booking a meeting with IT at work because we now know why none of the Wi-Fi works at work.
2: So even though you might have fast as internet, your device might not be able to handle it. They reckon that you need to update your modem every 5 years, guys, and your devices every 5 years.
4: Should we send an email to IT suggesting that we go to Fiber Max?
3: Chuck it on, Bob.
2: Well, without internet, they'll probably get that message in a week's time.
4: Yeah.
2: So, do you know what I did yesterday? So, this is what I learned, is that different suburbs, right, have different exchanges, right, that support the internet for that suburb.
4: And they're just like little shacks, guys.
2: I picked up my son from school yesterday and we went driving around trying to find him.
4: Very cute.
2: And then Sarah was like, where are we going? And I was like, I'm trying to find the fiber exchange on the street. I was driving around Ponsonby yesterday down Summer Street and I found it.
4: Wow.
2: Guys, here's the buzziest thing about it. Because there's shacks, there will be this random house in the middle of a suburb that looks like it's been abandoned.
3: Uh-huh.
2: Inside it, it's where fiber happens.
4: But it's got no windows.
2: No windows.
3: I must have clocked out a little bit earlier than you guys, because I took something different away from that Chorus visit.
2: Well, what did you take away?
3: I didn't know that you could get a guava and caramel Sweetie Treaty. So they had bought us all these, all this food, and I didn't know there was a guava and caramel thing. And I was going, this is amazing. That was one of the big things I took away. But we're learning
2: about the internet. This dude's just looking at the treats on the table.
3: Oh my God, I spent the whole time in the server room going, I really want one of those treats again.
4: I would also like to share with you guys that the biggest day in fibre that we have had on record in Aotearoa was from a Fortnite download last year. So enough of you were downloading the new Fortnite that there was like, well, not an overload, but you know, that was it peaked. And this year, they are prepping for the highest fibre day on record, and it'll be the day that GTA 6 gets released.
2: So so Chorus want us to tell you,
4: don't work from home that day.
2: Don't work from home that day if you're downloading GTA 6.
4: Mm-hmm.
3: Yeah.
2: Okay, because your internet, like,
4: won't be able to handle it.
2: Yeah. Because the Fortnite update nearly broke the internet in New Zealand. It was bigger than when COVID happened.
4: And people were like at home gaming and working from home.
2: Crazy. Yo.
4: Yeah, man.
2: Bro, had Fortnite sitting there making a bigger impact on the internet than COVID?
3: Crazy,
2: man.
4: I love it. All right, guys. We are going to talk about that a little later. Just before 8, I am going to talk to you about having to go to on a trip like that with two people who have ADHD. But up next.
3: Guys, there's a... We're going to call this the world's maybe most dangerous radio game. You know those prank calls, something along the lines of Seymour Butts? Someone actually managed to infiltrate a council meeting, getting them to read out a whole bunch of prank names. So we're going to do that coming up next.
2: The world's most dangerous radio game.
3: Yeah, we might swear.
2: All right, what's my name? Rihanna, Drake first on my...

0: It is my, the hottest hip hop and R&B, Rihanna, Drake, What's My Name, 7:23, right here with my morning crew, Tegan, Storm, Nixon, morena.
1: Hello. Morning.
2: Nixon's been sent to HR. I thought I might as well try my chance at seeing what I can do to get myself a little meeting as well.
0: Please don't. You're gonna give Teagues over here an aneurysm.
2: Oh, okay.
1: You've never been before.
2: I've never been to HR.
0: Of course he hasn't.
2: Are you talking about the other thing? Mm-hmm. Yeah, okay. Well, apart from that one, I've never been to HR.
1: Thank you.
0: Oh, damn.
2: Yeah.
0: Crazy that I'm the only one here.
1: To be fair, it was just, he was just in a group.
2: Yeah.
1: Like, he couldn't escape it.
2: By association, I had to be there. But by no means was I guilty.
1: He was not fully responsible.
2: No.
1: But he did have to do the course.
2: I had to sit there going, this is some bullshit.
0: Damn,
2: you know too much.
0: Damn.
2: Anyway, I am wanting to.
0: No, I hate this.
2: No, I'm going to tell you off air. I can't tell you on air. Okay. Legally obliged. We're going to embark on the most dangerous radio game. Okay. So there was like this council meeting, and think like in an actual like, where does the mayor work? Like at their like local
1: council
2: house?
0: Yeah. Like, think of like town hall.
2: Yeah.
0: Yeah.
2: And there's a town hall, and there's a whole bunch of people meeting, and there's a lady, and she's got some sort of grievance with the council, something to do with berms and like water game. Blah blah blah blah.
1: It happens.
2: And then it goes to the constituents of the local council, and then they start reading names, and it soon becomes apparent that they have no idea what's going on because they're all prank names. For example. This is how this meeting went down.
1: Okay.
3: Phil McCracken. Oh. Phil McCracken. Ophelia McHawk. Ophelia McHawk. Eileen Dover. Don Kiddick. Wayne Kerr.
0: Oh, damn.
1: Yo.
2: Now,
0: how long did it take for him to figure it out?
2: No, I don't. We watched the whole video.
0: I don't think he did.
2: We don't think he did.
0: he
2: earnestly thought that these people existed. It's the old Bart Simpson prank call to Moe's Tavern, going, where's Seymour Butts and all that. So this is where this game is going to get a little bit spicy, maybe very dangerous. Texter 463, all right? The classic prank names that maybe we're not aware of. If you've got some that's already been said, by all means, send it, text it through. We'll read it. But we'll read it in a way that is very sanitary for radio. Don't worry, it's going to be said very slow so that we're not swearing. But all those types of names, you know, your Seymour Butts.
0: Yeah. I like the film McCracken.
2: Your Mike Hunt.
0: Yeah. Teresa Green. Teresa Green.
2: You know what?
1: Oh, I was like.
2: Bit of a stretch there, uncle.
1: Nate Sexton saying Tegan has PTSD from the.
0: Oh yeah. Oh yeah, so this is good. This
1: is I was actually led by my co-hosts, my colleagues into that one.
2: Alright, so the world's most dangerous radio game up next. Text through your prank names to 463. Right.
0: Nice.
2: Let's see what's out there.
0: I like it. They're already coming through, man. We'll give it a run next.
2: Okay.
0: Here's Bryson Tiller. Drop the low, my FM.

0: It is my, the hottest hip hop in R&B. That right there, Bryson Tiller right here with the My Morning Crew. Tegan Storm and Nixon.
1: The world's most dangerous radio game is what we're about to play. And this is all based around those like prank names. Think like Bart Simpson when he's calling into Mo 7 and be like, is Seymour Butts there? A little bit of a laugh. This is a meeting that actually went down in some sort of like local council. Mm. And so we're bringing it here to you, Maya Fano. We've taken away the phones because I don't trust you to say it cleanly, so we'll do it for you. You can text me 463, those classic prank names. We're gonna say it slow, so we don't get in trouble.
2: Okay.
1: Here we go.
2: Who's going first?
1: I'll read out the first one just to set the scene.
0: Okay. I don't, yeah, I'm just gonna sit here and laugh.
1: This is a classic one.
0: Okay.
1: The first name, Hugh. Second name, Jess.
2: Okay.
1: Okay.
0: Hugh Jess.
2: First name, Dixie. Normus. Don't say the next one.
1: On the same vein, first name, Harry, middle name, P, last name, Ness.
2: Okay. First name, Lou, last name, Sass.
1: Okay.
2: Lou, Sass.
1: First name, Drew.
0: Sorry, Sass. Hello's.
1: First name, Drew, second name, Peacock, the bird.
2: Okay. First name, Harry. Last name, Lahore. Harry Lahore.
1: First name, Phil. Like Nixon's father. Second name, McCracken.
3: Yeah, we've heard that one.
2: Okay. I guess.
1: First name, Jenna. Last name, Tools.
0: Okay. That's my troll one online.
1: Is that you?
2: So first name, Holly. Last name, Shit.
1: First name, Tess. Last name, Tickles.
2: Okay. First name, Mahere. Last name, Pauls. Mahere.
0: Pauls.
1: Are you there? There's one I don't want to say it just because I'm not too sure what it is, but it's the letter T, and then they're saying knee. Ah. Oh. I think they're talking about the size of someone's nether regions. I've just clicked on that one. This one's a nice sanitary one. Look, we're looking for first name Amanda, last name Hug and Kiss.
0: Amanda Hug and Kiss.
2: First name Boffa.
1: Yeah, that's great.
2: Last name Desnas. Boffa Desnas.
1: First name Elsa.
2: No.
1: All right.
2: That's a little bit.
1: That's
2: too
1: what
2: much.
1: I'm giving you.
0: Okay.
1: I've been vetoed.
0: Oh, there was another good one I just saw here. Oh. Mike Oxlong.
1: Mike Oxlong.
2: First name Holden. Last name Two Dicks.
0: You guys, man, not even me creative about it.
2: That one was from Aaron.
1: No, Nixon is better reacting to you there, Teresa. He'll read out the naughty ones.
0: Did you read out this one? Is Tess there?
1: Mm-hmm.
0: Testicles? God.
1: First name, Arts. Second name, Holtz. Don't say that one fast.
2: Okay.
0: Aaron, what was that one you just said in my ear? Say it out loud to the class.
4: Is Miss Marbles here? Tash Marbles.
1: The world's most dangerous radio game.
0: Well.
1: And full effect. Bloody wacky.
0: Is he there?
2: Some of them are a little too much fun.
1: Yeah, you're too far.
0: Last name, Inye.
1: Don't say that fast.
0: Is he Inye?
1: No.
2: First name, Itachi. Last name, Marbles.
0: Tashi, are you there?
1: Oh, I so love
0: good.
1: This.
0: So good. All right, news and sports up next.
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21: 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Some sad news in broadcasting circles this morning with iconic broadcaster Phil Gifford passing away on Tuesday this week, aged 79. He spent decades in sports journalism and over a decade hosting breakfast radio in Canterbury with Simon Barnett. Staying in Canterbury, a man's been charged with murder after the death of a woman in Christchurch. She was found at a home in Edgware early yesterday. Changes to road rules come into force today, including under-12s now legally able to ride bikes on footpaths. And overseas, a pilot's been arrested after chaos on a flight from Dubai to Israel. One pilot stabbed the other in the cockpit before apparently trying to deliberately crash the plane. And a rugby league with Machinery House and a league of their own, a big night for our Warriors at the Dally M Awards in Sydney. James Fisher-Harris, Aaron Clark and Wade Egan all in the team of the year. And the coach of the year going to Andrew Webster.
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4: Kia ora, everybody. Good morning.
15: Hello, friends. Morning.
22: I have been requested by Aaron. There is one late text that has come through in regards to first name, last names. World's Most Dangerous Radio Game. So I'm going to read it now. First name, Mapu. Last name, Sisoa. First name.
4: Read it. Full name.
15: Full name.
4: Say it out loud.
22: Mapusiso.
4: Whoever takes that through, man, 10 points, bro. That's a good one, man.
2: Okay. Radio.
4: Oh,
22: my God.
4: Oh, dangerous radio.
2: Yeah.
4: All right. Hey, coming up next, one of your favourites, Teeks.
2: It is my favourite time of the week. It's where we say, I'm here and you're there. I want to know where you're at comparatively to where your ops are at. We'll talk about it next.
4: All right. Olivia Dean first. Start thinking about it, man. It's your chance to vent. Be petty. The pettier, the better. We'll do it after this. Here's the hardest part on my... Call me up.

0: show sold out, guys. Olivia Dean, Leon Bridges, The Hardest Part. 17th of next month, she's going to be here. Western Springs, how good. You still want tickets?
1: So excited.
0: I think we will have some closer to the date of the concert to give away. 7:42 this morning. Right now, time for this.
2: I'm here.
3: And you're there.
2: Shame.
1: This is my favourite time of week because I get to, I think we all get to share the part of ourselves that we don't share with everybody, you know, the one that only comes out this one time a week. It's where we can be a little bit petty. It's where we can think about the people we despise, our opposition, or just ops, as we like to say, our arch nemesis.
0: Your ex.
1: Our enemies, your exes, maybe the cousin you just don't like. You want to compare your life and how great it's going compared to how stink theirs is, all right? You say, I'm here, they're there, all right? So you can text us on 463, give us a call, 0800-WIN-MY. That's 0800-946624.
0: I've seen a couple that we didn't use last week.
1: Okay.
0: I'm out here buying a house. You're there buying followers on Instagram.
4: That's unfortunate.
0: That's crazy.
4: That's embarrassing.
0: I'm here driving my own car. You're there getting picked up by your mum.
5: Damn.
0: Sorry, I'm here getting asked, when's the wedding? You're there getting asked, why are you still single? So, yeah, crazy, man.
4: I got sick of that question growing up.
1: Hey?
4: I got sick of that question growing up.
1: What's that?
4: When are you going to get married? When are you going to get married?
1: Didn't you get married in your like early 20s?
4: You're 25. But then now it's like, when are you going to
1: get married? Don't ever. As someone who has reached 30 with no ring.
0: Yeah, also, triggering fatigues.
4: I'm here, you're there.
0: Shit.
1: This one from Sean just came through.
0: Oh, yeah, what do you got from Sean?
1: I'm here living. You are 6 feet under.
4: Oh. Sure.
1: Well, we're really starting there, are we, today, fun? Really starting there.
0: That was a bit dark, man.
4: I like it.
0: I'm here with someone who chose me. You're there with someone who chose to see other people.
1: Right, so do you think that was a good time setter this morning? Mm-hmm. All right, text us 463, give us a call 0800-WIN-MY. That's 0800-946-624. Where are you? Where are they? I'm here. They're there. You can text us 463 and we would love to hear from you as well on the phone lines.
0: Come on. Come on down, ma'am. We'll get you one after this. T-Pain, B.O.B. on my...

0: Just even spelling that word is triggering to me.
1: Bob.
0: Yeah. All right, man. It's that time of the week again, my whānau.
2: I'm here.
3: And you're there.
2: Shame.
4: That's right, Ete whānau. It's the time we can get a little bit petty. We can be a little evil, all right? So I'm here, you're there. Basically, it's a time where we can compare people that we don't like. Maybe it's someone you don't mess with. Maybe it's your arch nemesis. You say, I'm here, but you're there. And comparatively, you're usually in a better place. What?
1: Yeah.
0: Yeah. Well, no, because Miguel's really throwing us a curveball this morning.
1: Miguel's giving us a perspective from the other side.
4: Okay.
1: We'll start with Miguel.
4: Okay.
0: Yeah, just get that one out of the way.
1: This is Miguel. This is another way around. I'm here, still single, and they're there with a loving family. Whoop, whoop.
4: Oh, Miguel.
1: Yeah, but we're your loving family, and we love you here, okay?
0: Yeah, I'm like your third cousin.
1: Yeah.
0: Yeah, I know.
4: You have a beautiful day, my friend.
0: Yeah, whoop, whoop.
4: Okay.
0: Okay, we got that one out of the way.
1: All right. Back to business.
0: Yep.
4: She's... this person is describing, I had a guy in police college who was my biggest hater. I'm a Sparky now, and he's on Home D and lost name suppression for stealing $68,000 from an elderly.
0: Damn, and you both went to police college? That's crazy, man.
1: And if you're a police officer?
0: You just went there for the parties, eh?
4: This one says, oh, I'm here going to the gym while you're still saying I'm going to start Monday, and it's been 8 Mondays now.
0: I guess there's another funny one about weight. I'm here 20 kilos down. You're dating someone who looks like me 20 kilos ago.
1: Jesus.
4: This one says, I'm here with a lovely partner while you're over there arguing with another girl who got sloppy seconds because you found out you were both sleeping with the same guy.
1: I do quite like this one, although you're both in the same spot. It says, I'm single, you're single, let's get back together. I like that.
0: I'm here engaged, you're just commenting the fire emoji on girls who don't even follow you back.
1: Whoa. Ooh, yeah.
4: So we got Annie on the phone. Hey, morena, Annie.
0: Hi, Annie.
5: Morena.
4: All right, I'm here, you're there, tell us.
5: I'm over here living my life and doing stuff I'd love to do when we're friends, and you're over there toxic as if.
0: Toxic as if.
4: Mm-hmm.
0: Okay, yeah, fair enough.
4: You're toxic.
0: You do you, Annie, man. Whatever brings you joy. Isn't it crazy, eh? Do you ever wonder what your ops are up to?
4: I honestly don't give them too much space in my brain. I don't like to lose any sleep over anyone that I don't like.
0: Yeah, true.
4: But I'll check up every now and then.
0: You don't want them taking up real estate in
4: here. My advice for anyone I don't like, keep your accounts public. I'd like to check in when I feel like it. I don't, you know what I mean? Don't do private accounts. It's no fun.
0: It's no fun.
1: I might be starting a civil war here between the my family, but this is very funny. Right? This is a great callback. I'm living happily with my family, and the bro Miguel is messaging radio stations saying how much he misses her. GG's Uso.
4: No, I think he's just being a funny guy. I think Michael's just being a funny guy.
1: That was just a very funny callback.
0: That would be crazy, though.
1: That's the world that being that small.
0: Knowing that, like, you know, our show is quite successful. You know, someone has dated someone and then has lost that person to someone else. And there's a very high chance that both those people listen to the My Morning Crew.
1: Yeah.
4: Especially here in Tāmaki.
0: Yeah.
1: I wonder if there's a relationship where we were part of that relationship and now that it's not together anymore.
0: Yeah.
1: Are we shared custody between two people who have split?
0: Damn.
4: They're like, no, My Morning Crew is my favorite.
0: No, I'm listening to this one. I'm here in our old house. You're back at your mum's.
1: Oh. I've seen someone said, I'm here in Bali and you're here. I'm here in Bali and you're there having your lunch break in the Pack and Save car park. I went, why do you have to do
0: damn.
1: That?
4: Why does it have to be so specific?
1: Why was that so specific, man?
0: Yeah.
4: No, but that's what the space is for, that's, you know? You're allowed to be the worst version of yourself, yeah?
6: I doubt.
4: Just on a Thursday.
0: And feel free throughout the week as well, my whānau. If something's happened and has sparked your mind, message us on Instagram and so we can bank it on Thursday as well. Like you might think of something on a Tuesday and go, oh, this is where I'm at now and this is where they're at. And then we can bank it for Thursday. It'll be good. All right, 7:52. We got my feed coming up next.
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9: 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Now, this is massive news over the last 24 hours. Dwayne The Rock Johnson is backing a major new documentary about Black Ferns legend Portia Woodman Woodcliffe, officially calling her a straight-up ghost. So the film, it's called Undeniable, Portia Woodman. It's going to explore her record-breaking career as well as her proud Māori identity and cultural legacy. And The Rock says he's been fangirling over the two-time Olympic gold medalist for years after living in Aotearoa as a kid.
10: Fair.
9: Which is really, really exciting.
10: I understand that.
9: What?
11: I'm calling BS on that comment from him.
9: Say it with your chest.
10: The living habit?
11: No. Because, like, no, I know he lived here. Son goes same school as him. But he only just met her at that Moana press conference. Yeah. And then he started fangirling.
9: Oh, yeah.
11: Remember when they did the intros?
10: Yes.
11: She was like, I'm Portia Woodman.
9: I reckon... He's seen that video of her bumping everyone off, though.
11: Yeah, so afterwards.
9: That's gone.
11: If you would have gone and looked her up. But either way, Portia, man, you go get goat. That this is going to be an incredible doco.
10: Yeah, that's a story that needs to be told, by the way.
11: Hard out.
9: And hey, just for the end of my feed, I just want to shout out to Bagels and my Uncle David.
11: Yeah,
9: sent us a bunch of sausage rolls this morning. Sent us a bunch of saucy rolls.
11: The studio smells delicious.
9: For the Bagels Legendary Sausage Roll Competition, okay? It's been happening since 2020, guys. Did you know the first ever winner was none other than Pie King Patrick Lamb from Patrick Pies?
11: Oh, is he really?
9: Oh, man.
11: This dude's the goat, eh?
9: Yeah. He's the guy. But yeah. We will be enjoying a delicious sausage roll very shortly.
11: Very nice. Yeah. All right, man. OK's in now. This is Lado Doja Cat. 7:57 this
9: Going to talk to you about going on that field trip yesterday with two boys with severe ADHD. Their names are Nixon and Aaron, all right?
11: To the Internet Museum, guys. My FM.

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1: Oh my gosh, the studio smells absolutely delicious.
2: Yeah, so the the best sausage roll in Aotearoa, the Bakel's Legendary Sausage Roll Award, gets announced tomorrow, hence why we got the sausage rolls.
0: Oh, yeah, so good.
2: Yeah, yeah.
0: So good.
2: Again, shout out Uncle David.
3: Shout out Uncle David.
1: Bakel's.
2: Bakel's. All right, guys, I've got to tell you about our trip that we had yesterday. So in case you missed it, we went on a little field trip organised by Aaron. Probably conceptualized by Nixon Clark. Mm. They wanted to know more about fiber and more about Chorus. So we went to a place called the Fiber Lab. It was like an internet museum, and we learned everything you could imagine about fiber, like a 2-hour tour. Okay. Yeah. Now, I was like, okay, didn't realize there was so much I could know about fiber. And I did have a lot of takeaways. And I think Stormy was the same.
0: Yep. It was like over 2 hours.
2: But what I have found,
4: it's a long time,
2: is that entering spaces with two people that have ADHD and are quite intense with it too, which there's no shame in that. I'm like, I have always said, both of you, both Aaron and Nixon, their brains, they've got superpowers.
4: It's amazing.
2: The way they're wired is so different, eh, Storm?
4: Yeah.
2: Comparatively to us, who are the neurotypical. I don't even like saying neurotypical. It sounds kind of weird to say.
0: We're basically Bradley Cooper from Limitless.
2: Limitless.
4: And we're just watching it. Like Danny, just like, wow.
2: Guys, you imagine an expert in their field running you through every single thing you need to know about a certain process, saying it in layman's terms, using analogies that we can understand, an everyday person can understand. We were given so much information from the Fiber Wizard that Stormy and I never had a question to ask because he was so thorough in every single explanation. Tell me why, at every step of the way, even though he said, wait for the questions, there was like 5 questions after every topic because of the way Nixon and Aaron's brains work. It got to the point we were 2 hours in and it was like, any more questions? And then someone was like, nah. And then it was like, actually, so where does this happen? And so where's like the mothership of all the fiber? And this, and I'm like, these are explanations that will take another 20 minutes.
0: Yeah, but that was a valid question. Who owns the internet?
2: Yeah, but we all came in the same car.
4: Yeah. I had to cancel my gym class because you guys were asking too many questions.
5: We were also asking questions ahead of time. Like, that's just how our brain works. So we would be like, would ask him a question at one part of the tour and he goes, it's perfect timing because we're about to go on to that.
4: Yeah, actually, yep, the timing.
0: Or he would tell me to wait. Remember at the start?
2: Yeah.
0: And he told me to wait.
5: You jumped too far ahead. Jumped to the end of the tour.
0: It took an hour and a half to get to my answer.
4: Guys, this is where I started getting hoo-ha, because for the first about hour, we were sitting down in like a lounge mock-up, which is quite nice, and there's some snacks and drinks there. After that, we were standing and walking around, and I was starting to get sore legs, but these guys, questions, questions, questions. Every question I got like this under my breath.
2: No, like not reading the room. I was trying to give Stormy eyes. At one point, Azu was looking at me and like giggling, and I was mouthing to her, so many questions. So many questions. And my favorite part about the whole thing is we were having a laugh about it in the car afterward, like how our brains work differently, and there were so many questions coming from either side. And Aaron's like, oh, you know, I had more to ask, but I didn't want to be annoying. Like, you didn't want to come across annoying.
5: Exactly. I did have that thought in my mind. I'm like, I'm probably going to be asking too many questions right now and pissing everyone off. So that was me holding back.
2: You should have had that thought earlier.
0: No, it was like, I think it was, 6 o'clock last night, Aaron calls me just about my HR meeting that was supposed to happen. And he was like, did you have more questions? I was like, yeah. And then we started trying to ask the questions to each other, but we both didn't know the answer. ADHD field trips.
2: I think next time we go on a field trip with two people with ADHD and superpower brains, we're all going to take our own cars.
4: Yeah. Gotta go.
0: What an experience.
2: Oh, yeah.
0: All right, 8:04 News and Sports up next. Cool
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23: Morning, Glenn here with the latest at 8. Sadness in media circles this morning, and especially for our Waitamore FM family close to us, with iconic broadcaster Phil Gifford passing away aged 79. Gifford spent more than 5 decades in sports journalism and more than 10 years co-hosting Breakfast Radio with Simon Barnett. The Herald reports Gifford died on Tuesday in Auckland. Our thoughts with his family today. A woman's death in Christchurch yesterday has seen a 52-year-old man taken into custody and charged. It's after the woman was found dead at a home in Edgware. From today, women turning 71 are eligible for free breast cancer screening. Women's Minister Nicola Griggs saying the extension, which started last year for 70 and 74-year-olds, is making a difference. 363 breast cancers detected. And a flight from Dubai to Israel has plummeted 17,000 feet after a violent clash in the cockpit. Israel's PM says one pilot stabbed the other before apparently trying to crash the plane. This passenger spoke to BBC.
24: There were two spare pilots who entered and pulled the aircraft up and landed us in Saudi Arabia.
23: To sport, Rugby League with Machinery House and a league of their own. The NRL's Dally M Awards were last night, honouring the best across the season. Warriors stars James Fisher-Harris, Aaron Clark and Wade Egan all making the team of the year, and coach of the year to WAS coach Andrew Webster, who thanked fans for their huge support.
25: 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We go to Brisbane, a magic round's ridiculous.
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26: 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Yeah. The My Morning Crew. Get down on it, Morgan, Storm and Nixon. Thanks to Te Wānanga o Aotearoa.
0: 10 past 8 this morning, Thursday. Morena.
1: And hey guys, cheers to Subway. 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
0: They're the nicest part of the mobile on K Road. 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
2: They make it smell so
0: they
2: good.
0: They make it smell way better.
1: Oh my gosh. Oh, really? I actually really like Subway. I don't have it often, but I like it.
0: I don't mind a rice bowl too. Mm. I think that's a good pivot from them.
2: Great pivot.
1: Especially for a gluten-free king.
0: Yeah. Randy and Nate are back today with producer Neeps from 3 o'clock this afternoon, guys. Mm-hmm. All right, coming up next, if you missed it this morning, I got sent to HR yesterday, okay?
1: Mm-hmm.
0: If you don't know the update on why I got sent to HR and all that sort of jazz and what the outcome was, then I'll fill you in next, okay? Okay. My FM.

0: is My, the Oddest Hip Hop and R&B. Kota Reid, lay your head right here with the My Morning Crew. Tegan Storm and Nixon.
1: Kia ora.
2: Oi, oi.
0: So yesterday was a big day for me. You know, it was a bit of a adult Disneyland, you know, roller coaster ride from one emotion to the next.
2: Yep.
0: I got sent to HR yesterday because I was running amok on this new social media app thing that we've got. Like, it's an internal Facebook for the company.
1: It does make me laugh that so many of you guys, like, you were like, what even is that? And I'm like, oh, we've all been on it for like a month.
0: Yeah.
1: You know, it's been a new thing. All got an email.
0: Yeah. And I never checked them. Anyway, so yesterday I was apparently abusing access to it. So I was putting up an update every time MyFM was changing a song, and I was doing like a now playing on mm-hmm.
2: Oh, so you're just doing what Rover does.
0: Yeah. Actually, yeah. And what most cars do.
2: Yeah, okay.
0: Anyway, people were getting to work with like 50 notifications. Someone went to HR, told on me, and HR wanted to organise a meeting. The meeting never happened, guys.
2: Oh.
0: Because I had to go to the internet museum yesterday with you guys.
1: Yes.
0: And it all got diffused by our big boss.
2: Yeah.
0: He diffused it and said, just say sorry on it. I say, I can't. I've been banned. And he goes,
1: Don't get on it.
2: He laughed even more.
0: But, you know, I appreciate the support, my friend. A lot of people are saying, man, get my union involved, all that sort of stuff.
1: Do we even have a union?
0: No, we don't have a union. But I just love that you guys thought that straight away.
2: Yeah.
0: And I didn't want to go out that way. If I was going to lose my job, I would rather go out for doing something way more hectic.
1: Something kind of courageous, say.
0: Yeah, not just, you know, putting up posts on a internal social media thing within work.
2: Also, this guy plays silly games so much that HR literally thought he was lying when he said, no, I've got a school excursion with my friends to the internet museum.
0: Yeah.
2: To which they went, bullshit. And he went, no, look.
1: I am pretty sure everyone lost the function to be able to post a shout out.
0: Because of that.
1: Because of you.
0: Apparently today, there's going to be guidelines sent out.
2: because of you. The Nixon laws.
1: That's helpful.
0: It's helpful. At least everybody knows.
1: Yeah. But
0: I think I found the hack in that. Nowhere in the original guidelines did it say you weren't allowed to abuse it.
2: Yeah.
0: You know, so I think they're going to add that to it.
1: I'm just having a look. You can see who the new hires are.
0: Oh, really?
2: Oh.
1: Cameron Mills hired 17 days ago.
0: Oh, hi, Cameron. Welcome to the company.
1: Cheers, Cam. Yeah. Appreciate you, Cam.
0: Just don't put too many updates on Bob, though.
2: I have still got the emails because your things have been taken down from Bob now, but I've still got the emails from you that says what you've been saying. Mm. Admin, please delete if not allowed. Hi, admin. How do I stop Bob notifications sent to emails? Followed by now playing on my J. Cole No Role Models.
0: And so I was just doing it throughout the whole show. Yeah. Anyway, yeah. I've never met our HR team before. I know a couple of the older ones, but there's a few new ones in there, and they probably just didn't get my humor. Anyway,
2: okay.
0: I apologize for inconveniencing
1: your day.
0: They
1: don't know who
2: you are. Oh, there you go.
0: Yeah, I'm sorry for inconveniencing your day.
2: Official apology.
0: And thank you for dragging my bosses into it.
2: Yeah.
0: And they kind of had my back that I wasn't lying yesterday, that I was actually legitimately going to the internet museum.
2: Thank you for keeping us out of it.
0: What I wanted to go back to, though, is the fact that if I was going to go out and get sent to HR, I wanted to go to HR for a hectic reason, not just for putting up too many posts on a website.
2: Makes sense.
0: And that's why I don't know if anybody else in the MyFano has had to like encounter their HR, you know, department at work.
1: Mm-hmm.
0: What's the most random reason you've been sent to HR?
1: Okay.
0: Like, what's your experience? Like, why did you have to end up in the HR's office? That's the question.
1: Like, why are you giggling at me?
2: No, I was trying to figure out how I'm going to might be able to say mine, but it's a bit illegal.
1: I'm not really sure if I can say mine. They're all like, a little bit random.
0: You know, we don't need any names, no businesses. We just want to know, like, what's a random reason you got in trouble at work? And you're like, hey, are you sure? Like, you were just trying to have a laugh.
1: Oh, there's only one time I've never really been in trouble. You know what I mean?
0: You could have just been there for random reasons, mistaken identity. You know, it could have been that. Oh. It could have been anything like that. Just random reasons you got told off at work where you're like, man, is this school or what?
2: Yeah, okay.
0: Or is this a proper workplace? 0800 WinMy 463. Get in touch, man. And we'll get you on the show next. My

0: It is my, the honest hip hop and R&B, Kalohi Kai and Cool Down. It's 8:21 with the My Morning Crew, Tegan Storm and Nixon. Why'd you get in trouble at work? The most random reason, the better. Because I got sent to HR yesterday because I posted too much on our new social media app. Okay? They said I abused it. And I was like, that's such a random reason. And let's just say I did get fired yesterday, yeah, which I didn't.
1: You wouldn't have got fired.
0: Nah, but you know, like, when you go to HR, that's pretty serious, right?
2: Yeah.
0: And so let's just say in like another universe, I did get fired. Man, I would be so disappointed that that's how I went out.
2: Yeah, mm-hmm. You got to go tell your people at your next job.
0: Yeah, why'd you get let go? Oh, I posted too much.
2: You got to go tell Sarah because I told them we were playing J. Cole.
0: See, it doesn't make any sense.
2: That's ugly.
0: What's the most random reason that you got sent to HR or you got sat down by the boss and got in trouble? I'll wait until WinMy 463 if you want to flick through a text today, okay?
1: All right. This one says, been to HR for eating someone else's food from the fridge.
0: Yep, see? So random.
1: God, this says, ended up in HR a couple of months ago for doing my job too fast. Slow down, HR meeting, do the job efficiently, HR meeting, not winning.
2: No, that can't be real.
1: Nah, do you know what it is though? I reckon when it's a scenario like that, it's other people complaining because it makes them look
0: bad
1: when someone else is doing better. Mm. I've heard of that before.
2: Like tall poppy in a workplace.
1: Tall poppy in the workplace. It's
2: crazy.
1: Mm. It says, worked in a call centre, hung up on someone being rude to me. Turns out you can't actually just do that.
2: Oh, okay. Hi, Madeline.
0: Oh, man. Anonymous is here. Hi, Anonymous. Good morning.
2: Hello, Anon.
3: Morning. How are you?
0: Yeah, good, man.
1: Why'd you get pulled into HR? Mm.
3: So we had a social club thing for work and I slept with the HR's daughter.
0: Oh, slept with the HR's daughter.
1: Okay. Well, that will Anonymous. That feels not super random.
0: Nah, fair enough, man. You should have been in HR for that. But that's crazy. Malia, what about you? You seem like a real, like, you know, play by the rules kind of person.
4: I am, and I'm a hardworking person too. So I got sent to HR because we had this WhatsApp group chat and it was only for the staff, right?
1: Yeah.
4: So I had said something about the parents because I work with kids with disability, right?
0: Yeah. Mm.
4: So I had said something about the parents. Everybody was venting on that page and this one person goes and takes the chat to the parents. And I got like more hours. Apparently she was jealous because she wanted the effing hours. So she took the chat to the parents. The parents was like, can we have her removed, please, and send her to HR? And I was like, that's fine with me. Because I always can find work, honey. So, yeah, that's my story.
2: Let's go, Mali. I can always find work,
1: I feel like you won there, sis.
0: Yeah, that's so crack up. That the backstory of that, or the origin story, was that they just wanted your hours? I think that's crack
1: People don't know how to move like that, you know, in a space like that. This one says, I got taken to HR and had a personal grievance taken out against me at the catering company I work for because I didn't provide a hot meal for staff dinner. I gave them salad wraps, cakes, and fruit. The travesty.
2: Man, what the hell?
0: Hey, so there's been some complaints.
2: Yeah.
0: Apparently, people want hot food and you're not giving it to
1: them. That wasn't a sufficient dinner for them.
0: That is crazy.
2: Gary may be foreshadowing what Aaron might go to HR for. Gary said, I remember years ago, I got sent to the HR for going toilet too many times. Sorry, I'm lactose intolerant.
1: This one says, I once got pulled aside by my manager and asked if I called a colleague toxic. I said if I was going to use any words to describe that colleague, it wouldn't be toxic. Lazy, useless are just some of the words I'd use instead. I actually told her that too and she agreed.
0: Our mate Rick's the text here too. He rolled a forklift.
1: That's crazy.
0: That's crazy.
1: But I feel like that's it. I mean, there's accidents.
2: I feel like you need to go to HR for that.
0: Yeah, you're playing silly games, man.
2: That one checks out.
0: Yeah. You're probably hanging your flag off it. Like Fernando, my mate Fernando, always driving his forklift around with a flag on it.
2: What flag's on it?
0: The Samoan flag. Oh. Yeah, and then next minute, can't see. Crash.
1: Did you see this one? Been to HR for walking into boss's office without knocking too many times.
2: That'd be
1: what is the boss doing?
0: I don't know.
1: It's what does it matter?
0: Imagine that next minute you just walk into the boss's office, sit down, they turn around, whoa. Hey, where'd she come from?
2: I was disciplined to HR for putting cream in my coffee from the fridge as it was someone else's. I thought it was the communal milk that we have in the smoko room.
1: That's crazy.
0: There's actually been a lot of text messages of people eating other people's food from the work fridge.
2: Yeah, big backs.
1: My bad.
0: That's crazy. My bad. All right, 8:26 this morning. News and sports coming up. Man, we'll do it after this on Mai.
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13: Glenn here at 8.30. Some sad news in New Zealand broadcasting circles this morning with iconic broadcaster Phil Gifford passing away on Tuesday this week, aged 79. His career spanned many years, including decades in sports journalism, and more than a decade co-hosting Breakfast Radio with Simon Barnett. Overseas, a pilot's been arrested after chaos on a flight from Dubai to Israel. They allegedly stabbed the other pilot before trying to deliberately crash the plane. Back here, some new road rules are in from today, including all drivers having to leave a 1.5 metre gap for all overtaking manoeuvres. And Hātohoni St John have set themselves a lofty goal for this year's Shocktober campaign. They want to train 17,000 people on some crucial steps, including how to use a defibrillator. And a rugby league with Machinery House and a league of their own. Big night for our Warriors at the Dally M Awards in Sydney last night for the NRL's best. James Fisher-Harris, Aaron Clark, Wade Egan and coach Andrew Webster all picking up awards.
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15: Kia ora everybody, good morning.
16: Hey guys, we've teamed up with Timberland to welcome the A to Z of Timberland to Aotearoa. So basically the My Home Run, they headed down to Real Groovy to pick out a couple of iconic records based on the A to Z of Timberland. So text Tims, T-I-M-S to 463. Watch the video, comment an artist that you think is iconic to be in to win $200 cash and a fresh pair of Timberlands. Also, if you are up in Auckland, Tamaki, the collection of vinyls, the My Home Run shows is currently in store at the Newmarket location. It's there till today, the 1st of October. All thanks to Timberland, the A to Z of Timberland. Every letter tells the story.
15: Fire, man. Go stomp the yard in those. That'll be mean.
16: Iconic artist, Michael Jackson.
15: Yeah, who's your most iconic artist?
17: SZA.
15: Oh, yeah.
16: Yeah. I see it.
17: Earl.
15: Stevie Wonder.
16: Whoa, good from you.
15: All right, coming up next on the show.
17: It turns out, guys, I'm the Oracle. Why? Because I predicted the headliner for Laneway Festival yesterday.
15: She's got that sense.
17: You might have heard me. I've been saying, Matakete, I've been saying I'm a witch.
15: Oh.
17: Proof is in the pudding. I'll talk about it next.
15: Alright. Gotta tap into that talent. You gotta start making money off it.
16: Yeah, it gets a lot of numbers.
17: No, but you know, it's one of those things, like I say things out loud, but I don't know until it happens and I go, oh, I said that!
15: Yeah, true.
17: You know?
15: All right, Kehlani Usher.

0: R&B shoulda never. That's Kehlani Usher right here with the My Morning Crew. Tegan Storm and Nixon.
1: True story.
2: Kia ora te iwi. Now, I don't want to spook you, but you are in the presence of the Oracle. My name is Tegan North, and it appears I can predict the future.
0: Yeah.
2: Now, if you guys were here yesterday, we were talking about Laneway Festival here in Aotearoa, Tāmaki Makaurau. It was getting announced yesterday.
1: Yeah.
2: The full lineup drop. I said, on these airwaves, across the motu, for all of Aotearoa to hear, that I thought Hayley Williams from Paramore was going to be on the lineup.
1: Mm-hmm.
2: This lady here. After all this time, you know this lady.
3: I'm still into you. I should be over all the butterflies.
2: Now, the lineup so dropped. We were at the bloody Fibre Lab at the Internet Museum.
0: Yeah.
2: And I have a look at the poster, and what would it be? Hayley Williams' name in bold at the top of the lineup as one of the headliners for Laneway Festival 2027.
4: Scary stuff there.
0: Yeah.
2: That's quite spooky.
0: I mean, this is not her first time.
2: I have been telling you lot for quite some time. There's something I feel. I feel I'm connected to something, so a higher being, if you will.
0: Mm-hmm.
2: Matakite. I feel like I sometimes have dreams that come true. Mm-hmm. I never know what's happening, but I feel like I'm a little spiritually inclined at times.
1: Yeah, retrospectively.
2: Every time I say something and it comes true, I go, I'm a witch! Yeah. It's kind of a joke at home. I go, I'm a witch, I told you.
0: You always say it like, yeah, I think you nailed it before. You always say it with hesitation, but then when it happens, you're like, oh, yeah. I knew that was going to happen.
2: I wish I knew in my core what was happening, like that I knew it was true as I say it, but I always think it and say it out loud, and then it happens, and I go, oh my God.
1: The Salem witch hunts would have been a menace for you.
0: I
2: would have been dead.
1: Yeah.
2: They would have set me on fire.
1: Threw you off the cliff and hope you flew, and then, no.
0: Put you in a sack and tie it up and chuck it in the river.
1: Okay, grim. Yeah, I like it.
2: Something like that. I would have been in a coven. Don't you worry about it. I would have been practicing magic.
0: With a big-ass pot trying to lure in Hazel and Gretel.
1: Yeah,
2: but it does appear I am the Oracle. So Aaron thought of this idea.
0: Mm.
2: That maybe I write a few things down that I think are going to happen before the end of the year.
0: Yeah.
2: And then at the end of the year, we open up and see if it happened.
1: Earnestly? Like genuine?
2: Do you think, we think I should reveal it to the boys, yes, Aaron?
5: I think you should. Because by the time it rolls around to the last show, we're going to forget what you put in there.
0: I can't even remember. Yeah. Other than the Bob chat yesterday, I can't even remember what we talked about.
5: Nixon might not even be here by then.
0: Yeah. I might, yeah.
2: He might put that in there. He might be gone.
0: Yeah, it might be gone.
2: So I'm going to write down, let's say, a point for each person in this room.
1: Oh, scary.
0: Oh, Aaron, okay.
2: Storm, yeah. Nixon, mm-hmm. What I foresee of your future when I look upon the crystal ball. Ooh. Once I tune in.
0: Chuck in Azu as well.
1: Yeah,
2: should I predict something about Azu?
0: Azu, our web girl, yeah.
2: Okay.
0: Yeah.
2: I'm going to have this song.
0: Just because like Wahine and all that.
2: I'm going to have this song to have a think about.
1: Mull
2: it
1: over. Yeah. Connect to the spirit
2: and then
1: world.
2: I'll reveal it to you next. Okay. And then we'll seal it in an envelope, like a little time capsule. Mm-hmm. Maybe we'll bury it.
0: Okay.
1: Ooh.
0: Oh, we've dimmed the lights.
1: Did you do that, Tegan?
2: No. That was my brain. All right, we'll talk about it next.
0: All right, Goosebumps. Ooh, perfect song to go into, eh? This one here.
2: Do you all have Goosebumps?
0: Travis Scott, Kendrick Lamar, dude. It's my FM, the hottest hip-hop in R&B.
6: Yeah.

0: It is my, the hottest hip hop and R&B, Travis Scott, Kendrick Lamar. That is Goosebumps right here with my morning crew, Tegan Storm and Nixon.
1: Hello.
0: We have the Oracle upon us.
2: Yes. Now, as I shared with you guys in the previous break, it appears once again I have solidified my reputation as the Oracle. Now, I put out a theory on the airwaves yesterday that Hayley Williams would be on the Laneway lineup.
0: Mm-hmm.
2: She is headlining the Laneway lineup.
0: Crazy.
2: I had so many people messaging me yesterday. So many people messaging me.
0: And she genuinely didn't know.
2: Mm. I actually didn't know at all.
1: Unbelievable.
2: So, since I am the Oracle, I thought, let's lean in. Aaron's challenged me with making a few predictions about you guys on the team. We will put it in an envelope. And at the end of the year on the last show,
0: which I think is the 18th of December.
2: Yep, we will open it up and see if any of my predictions came true. Are you ready for the predictions I have about Aaron, Storm, Nixon, and even Web Girl Arzu? Yep.
1: Tell us what the tea leaves said.
2: This is what I'm feeling is going to happen before December 18th. Okay, Nixon. You will share something vulnerable publicly.
0: It's very out of character.
2: Aaron?
1: That's good.
2: You will receive a pay rise.
1: Yay!
0: Ooh, hooray!
2: That's what I'm feeling.
1: I'm stoked for you, Aaron.
2: And what I'm feeling for you, Aaron, is even if it's not in the sense of your salary, something's going to happen where like the money
3: increases.
2: Yeah, something will
3: comes
2: come,
3: in from somewhere.
0: You might
3: from
0: sell somewhere. Those stuff that's been sitting on your
2: that's
0: Facebook marketplace for ages.
2: I feel like you're going to come into money. I feel like you're walking into like a vulnerable point in your life where you might let the walls come down.
0: Oh, and then Aaron steals my money.
3: That's it. I take advantage of Nixon.
0: Of my vulnerability.
3: Yes.
2: All right, Stormy.
1: Yeah.
2: I think you're going to receive a companion that you don't expect.
0: Oh, what, a puppy?
2: I'm not so sure it's a puppy.
1: Something.
2: But I feel like you will have a companion.
1: Yeah.
2: Or be on the way to one, but I think it'll be something that you weren't expecting.
0: Oh, a new missus.
1: Or a new friend, maybe?
2: Maybe a new friend.
0: Uncle Phil's your new friend.
2: And then lastly, we've got Arzu, our Nepalese queen, from the behind the scenes.
0: From Kathmandu, guys.
2: I think Arzu is going to snap at someone she shouldn't. At some point. I think Arzu is so poised and calm, but I think there's going to be a moment where she's pushed to the edge this year. And I've actually put at work in brackets.
0: Oh, I know who it is. I know who it is. It's either going to be Shani, because one of you has broken your diet. Shani, one of our queens from behind the scenes.
1: Yeah, good shout.
0: Or Tony from the My Home Run who makes videos. Yeah. It's got to be one of those
2: Might
0: two.
2: Be one of those people.
0: But someone's going to steal like your USB.
2: I've just written snap at someone you shouldn't, but I just think your walls are going to come down and it'll be more to do with like advocating for yourself.
1: It'll be Randy.
3: Tegan, I think you need to put one in there for yourself too.
0: Oh, yeah, you got to put one in.
1: Oh, yeah.
3: There's the obvious.
2: I'm not putting that
1: Don't
2: in.
1: Put the obvious.
2: I'm not putting games. That's not happening.
0: Oh, crazy. That's not where my head went.
2: Where did yours go?
0: Don't know.
2: No, give me your predictions for me.
3: What was the obvious for Tegan?
2: What was the obvious?
0: I'm trolling. What would be the obvious? What would be the obvious?
2: Well, share what you think would the obvious be.
1: I'm not the matakite.
3: I think you're going to get an injury.
0: Oh, I was thinking it was something to do with the marathon.
3: Yeah, yeah, that was my thinking. Like, you might roll your ankle in the marathon.
2: Okay, I'm going to write down. Aaron thinks I'll get
3: injured.
2: Would you guys like to put anything down for me?
1: Yeah.
2: Yep.
1: Yeah, I'm getting something. Someone's talking to me saying that I actually think you're going to get a new
0: long sleeve white shirt.
1: A new some new ink that will on your body that will pertain to your new journey in reconnecting to our Māori. There's something that you are going to receive.
2: Real.
1: That is going to, te ao Māori.
0: Yeah.
2: Okay, and then Nixon, what was yours? Do you think I'll get another long sleeve white shirt?
0: Nah. I reckon that by the end of the year, you would have committed to a journey of becoming a mother. That's what the obvious was for me.
3: Write it down.
1: Yeah. Write it down.
0: Yeah, that you would have committed to the journey where you and Big Cozy would have sat there and had the real deep chat about it.
1: So just the steps to it.
0: Like, I'm coming off the pill,
2: becoming, babe. That's crazy. It's crazy you know my own contraceptive routine. What do I predict for myself?
0: It's a really hard one.
2: So it's quite interesting. I had went to a psychic at the start of the year. Psychic, you know, I had a reading. And a lot of what she predicted has
0: happened. Yeah.
2: Including, and the last one was that I would be signing on a new, like a new job, new contract.
1: Uh-huh.
2: Which, like, you know, you guys know my job's up in December, so.
0: Yeah, where are we at with that?
2: It's okay. It's on the way. So, yeah.
1: Oh, yeah, okay, so we're in a...
2: So we did know that was the thing. But I'm, what do I predict for myself? I think Marie said a muku kowa. No. I wouldn't do that.
0: I reckon you should though.
2: And if I did, it wouldn't be till I was it would be like Rangatira vibes, like a long, long way away.
1: That's not what I was getting at, but I reckon there is something around that.
2: Do you know what? What I'm gonna write for myself, I'm gonna keep to myself.
1: But you gotta write something down.
2: But I will write something down.
1: Yeah, we wanna read at the end of the year.
0: Yeah. And then on the 18th, that will be our last show. 18th of December, my friend, we're gonna reopen it again.
2: So
0: our memories are terrible.
2: I've
0: on the
2: put
0: show.
2: One for each of the team, and then the boys, Aaron thinks I'll get injured, Storm thinks I'll get new ink that pertains to my real journey. Mm-hmm. Nixon thinks I'll commit to a journey of becoming a mother, and then I'm gonna write down one and then we'll see if it comes true.
0: Yeah.
2: I like this. This is quite wholesome, guys.
1: I can't believe we prepped but for last show.
2: If anyone else needs me to predict their future, $20, I'll send you my account.
0: $20?
1: 20 lucky headers.
0: And that's only for the first console.
4: Yeah.
0: Then you've got to buy the second plan. Then the second then plan after that. 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
1: 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Now, Rockstar Games, they are the masterminds behind GTA 6. They spent years going to strip clubs for GTA 6 in the name of research.
2: What?
1: So this is a quote.
3: Great.
1: Yeah. From the people at Rockstar Games. We go and try to experience everything from riding around areas at night with ex-cops to going to strip clubs and nightclubs, spending time on the beach too. I hope that excuse worked on all their wives. All in the name of research.
2: That's crazy.

0: the right word. I don't know. Sounds like it, and that's all for my feet.
1: Also, that game is 200 gigabytes.
0: Yeah.
1: 200 gigabytes.
0: It's a lot.
2: You're going to need fiber to download it pretty quick.
1: Yeah. But remember, everybody's going to be wanting to download it at the exact same time. Mm-hmm. All right, Overthink, here's Wale. Our

0: It is my, the hottest hip hop and R&B, Wale Almeen, right here with the My Morning Crew, Tegan Storm and Nixon.
1: Hi, friends.
0: Hi. We got more of the hottest hip hop and R&B coming up, back to back to back. Also, we're going to find out what we're celebrating on the first day of October, guys. We're here.
1: I can't believe it's October already.
0: I know.
2: 10 months we've been through 2026.
0: I know.
1: What a 10 months it's been.
0: It's been a ride, guys. Yeah. It's been a ride, man. And we're going to blink and it's going to be summer, which I'm looking forward to.
1: Mm-hmm.
0: You know, so yeah, that's coming up just after this on My.
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16: Well, you're in one right now. 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

0: It is my the hottest hip hop and R&B. That right there is the track from Sun and Water. It's called Drop It Down right here with the My Morning Crew. Tegan Storm and Nixon.
1: That is true.
0: What are we celebrating today for the first day of October 2026?
2: So we were saying we've done 10 months of the year. Sam has corrected us. It's only been 9 months. We're in the 10th month now.
0: Yeah, true.
2: Which actually is
1: semantics.
2: Correct.
0: Yeah.
2: So
0: good work, Sam.
2: Today for the 1st of October 2026, it's coffee day. I had one this morning. It's International Music Day.
0: Ooh.
2: It is Vegetarian Day. It is Tattoo Day. It is Raccoon Appreciation Day. Black Dog Day. Sake Day. Poetry Day. Sausage Day. Well, we did have a sausage roll this morning. Willy Wonka Day. CD Player
0: Ooh.
2: Day. And China National Day.
0: Oh, nice. Have you guys watched that Willy Wonka reality TV show?
2: No.
3: What?
2: No,
3: sorry?
2: That sounds bizarre.
0: Yeah, it's on, I think it's on Netflix.
3: What is it about?
0: Like people around America have won like a golden ticket and they get to go into Willy Wonka's chocolate factory.
3: The real one?
2: The chocolate river?
0: Yeah, the chocolate. So each episode is a different scene from the movie.
2: Augustus.
0: So the first one is the chocolate river.
2: He's a big fat nincompoop.
0: And then is $3 million prize money.
2: Oh, wow.
0: $3 million. It's getting bad reviews, but the set is incredible.
3: Oh, yeah.
0: Yeah. It's like Beast Games, but Willy Wonka.
2: Also, Netflix. Oh, yeah, Netflix. Okay. Maybe. Yeah.
0: I think so.
2: Also, on this day, Walt Disney World opened its doors in Orlando, Florida in 1971.
3: Wow.
2: In 1969, the Beatles released Abbey Road.
0: Good
2: in 1982, on the 1st of October, Marvin Gaye released the album featuring Sexual Healing.
0: Wow.
2: Which is incredible. Oh my god, in 1982, the world's first CD player hit the store shelves for $1,400 New Zealand dollars.
0: What?
2: That's crazy. In 1986, the GST Act was officially introduced in the Aotearoa. 1992, Cartoon Network premiered. This
3: Amazing.
2: Was a great day.
3: Amazing.
2: Did you see Cartoon Network and Nickelodeon are now becoming sister networks?
0: What?
2: Which is cool because they were always rivals. But they're becoming sister networks. I didn't read the article. I just saw the headline yesterday.
0: That they've like teamed up.
2: They're joining up.
0: Yeah,
3: that blows my mind. Nickelodeon was made because they wanted to do more reality-based real-life teenage shows in comparison to what Cartoon Network was doing.
2: Yeah.
3: So that's why their content is two different things.
0: You would grow up Cartoon Network, then you would go to Nickelodeon, and then you would go to MTV.
2: Yeah. Can I just say some Cartoon Network faves, and then I'll go to Nickelodeon.
3: Okay, yeah.
2: Cartoon Network, like Johnny Bravo.
0: Yeah,
2: like great. An absolute sleeper from Cartoon Network was Foster's Home for Imaginary Friends.
3: Great. Never saw
0: that one.
2: It was one of my favorites.
3: Yeah.
2: Teen Titans.
3: Perfect.
2: Perfect.
3: Put Me Down for the Powerpuff Girls and Dexter's Laboratory.
0: Dexter, bro.
2: Some of the OGs. When it comes to Nickelodeon, obviously I'm a SpongeBob girl.
3: Okay.
2: That was my hands down favorite cartoon growing up. SpongeBob SquarePants. Who else was on Nickelodeon?
3: Rocko's Modern World.
2: Oh!
0: That's Sir Raven?
3: That's Sir Disney.
0: Oh, sorry. Was that Disney?
2: Yeah.
3: Back to Cartoon Network real quick. Also, Courage the Cowardly Dog.
0: Oh, good. Yeah, another good boss.
2: It was Cat Dog on Cartoon Network too?
3: Nickelodeon.
2: Cat Dog.
0: Cat Dog.
2: Alone in the world, a little cat dog.
3: Cow and Chicken. Nickelodeon.
2: We just need to have a little marathon.
0: Who was, which network was Real Monsters?
3: Nickelodeon.
0: Yeah,
3: Real Monsters.
0: The one where he used to hold his eyeballs.
3: That guy.
2: So that's a really cool day to be celebrating. There's some other things that have happened, but I think that Cartoon Network one, that was probably the coolest one.
0: Yeah, that's
2: the
0: coolest one. That's everything happening today for the 1st of October, my whānau. Here's Rihanna, Needed Me. It's my FM.

0: It is my the hottest hip hop in R&B. That right there is Nicole Kidman. It's Adela right here with the My Morning Crew.
1: Can I just say one of my favorite kind of texts to receive from a friend in the morning?
0: Yeah.
1: And I won't say it. It's just like, so the T is blank and blank don't follow each other anymore.
0: Oh, man.
1: And then that's an exciting morning, you know when you just, it's like people's lives that you don't really know, but you're kind of immersed in. It's like when people are together and then all of a sudden they don't follow each other and you're like,
2: ooh, what happened here?
3: A text like that, is that a let's meet up for coffee to explain more, or do you just keep rambling over text?
1: We are actually meeting up today, so we'll probably talk about it some more
3: today. To the
0: no, I like that. That's a good prep for a catch up. Yeah. You know, it's like plant this seed, let's talk about it over a coffee.
3: Here's the agenda.
1: At first I go, who? And then they had to reiterate who it was because it was obviously someone we don't know super well. And I'm like, didn't they just go to blank trip? I didn't even know the person's account name. And we're just going, hee hee hee, I didn't even notice. Our friend did. Hee hee hee.
3: How hath
1: And
3: no
1: you know what
3: fury.
1: That is? Girlhood. Girlhood.
0: Mm-hmm. Coffee ketchups.
1: Mm-hmm.
0: Yeah.
3: And the tea.
0: Love that. Hey, earlier this morning, one of our mates, Miles, Andrew Mulligan, told us this crack-up story about what happened at their Rock 2000 party.
1: Oh, yeah. So Rock 2000 is like the biggest event here at our work.
0: Mm. Yeah.
1: And they do this amazing countdown of rock songs. You guys all know about it. I don't want to tell you like something you already know about, but...
3: Yeah.
0: The finale is, what was it, Spark Arena?
3: Tickets sold out.
1: It's
3: we couldn't.
1: A big old concert.
3: Staff members couldn't even get any.
1: Yeah.
0: Apparently, a grandmother got escorted out. She bought a bottle of Malibu and... Yeah,
1: and that sounds like my kind of lady.
0: She hurt her wrist because the security had to escort her out, and she was like a grandma.
1: Yeah.
0: And apparently, what does it say here? She got bruising on her wrist, her arm, leg, and her breast.
1: Oh,
0: yeah, because she was getting a bit too hectic.
1: And way to manhandle Nana.
3: Well, didn't Malsy say that she confused one of the security guards for a burger? She tried to bite them.
0: Oh, yeah, that's right.
3: Yeah.
1: Oh, okay, all right, man.
3: Too much Malibu.
1: Yep.
0: Taking a whole bottle of Malibu into a concert suit is wild.
3: Also, not a drink I would have thought a rock crowd would have had.
0: No, definitely, you know? Malibu.
3: Yeah. Malibu.
0: Yeah. There's a bogan element to Malibu.
3: Oh, forgive
1: me. I love a Malibu pineapple.
3: Oh,
0: very summer. Very summer in a glass. Mm-hmm. Mm. All right, more of the hottest hip-hop and R&B coming up next.
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0: It is my the hottest hip hop and R&B. That right there, Backstroke, Sammy J, Dinah Jane, and Fia. We'll probably talk about this tomorrow because, like, I want to get your brains going a little bit. Like, if there was a car that was named after a suburb, like a model of a car, like what would it be? So, like, if it was Holden Henderson, you know,
1: because the Holden Henderson.
0: Like, just have a think about it now, because we're going to talk about it more probably tomorrow. But McLaren's just released two new models of their cars for their international market. Okay. One is called Remy Weta.
2: Okay. Ooh.
0: And the other one is called Miruwai.
2: Oh, so, okay, flash on it. Yeah.
0: So the so if someone went in and was like, oh, really, really, my dream car one day, I would love a McLaren Remy Weta.
1: Okay, yeah.
2: I reckon do something a little crazy, guys. Next time, say make a beach haven, okay?
0: Make a beach haven. What is it? It's where to beach haven.
2: Yeah.
1: It's like a Jiminy, I reckon.
0: Yeah, Suzuki.
1: Like a
0: beach
1: Jiminy,
0: haven.
1: Like a Jiminy Suzuki kind of looking Jeep thing.
2: You think of us far too. Like, no, we're not a Jiminy. We're something a little rougher around the edges.
0: What would you be, Eb?
1: Rough around the edges.
2: A little Honda Civic or something.
0: Oh, okay. So the Honda beach haven.
2: Yeah, like an old one.
0: Yeah.
2: Early 2000s.
1: Oh, the 2000s model.
2: Yeah.
1: It's great.
0: Like for Te Aratu, it's the Te Aratu Hilux.
1: Is the Honda beach haven two-door, four-door, five-door?
2: It's giving two-door.
1: It's giving two-door, that's what I was getting.
2: Yeah.
0: Like there's the Mahindra Mount Roskill.
1: The Porsche Ponsonby.
0: Porsche Ponsonby. Yeah. Aaron?
3: Oh, I was going to say the Rolls-Royce Ponsonby.
1: Oh, no, it can be the same.
3: That could be the Rolls-Royce Herne Bay.
2: What about the Porsche
0: Palmy? The Porsche.
1: High hopes.
0: No. You're more like the Nissan Palmy.
2: Yeah.
0: The Nissan Palmy. Yeah. We'll talk more about

0: This September and October, we're sending you to the hottest gigs and festivals in Aotearoa.
1: With flights, accommodation and a double pass.
0: Keep my locked on our free

0: It is my, the hottest hip hop in R&B. That right there, Motion Party. It's the remix, Boss Man, D-Lo, Megan Thee Stallion. That is the last song we're playing today, my whanau.
1: Yeah, time to clock off.
0: Got a bit of a treat for you tomorrow.
2: What? Well,
1: food?
0: Let's just say Olivia Dean. Okay.
1: Let's just say Olivia Dean.
0: Tomorrow okay. on the show, my
2: friend. That's all you're getting.
1: That's all we're saying.
0: Plus, I think Jack Tame's stopping in to have a chat with us tomorrow as well.
2: Oh, cool.
1: Oh, handsome man.
0: Oh, no, he's cancelled. He's sick.
2: Oh, so, what?
0: Crazy.
2: This guy.
0: Yeah, because he's doing the political debates because all

0: making his way back to Aotearoa for a headline show at Auckland Spark Arena January 27th, 2027 on the Neo Trap Soul Tour. Tell me, how can I write my wrong? 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
2: Morena Atumarie, you've got Shay for your My Days all the way up until 3 p.m. and we have made it. 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
3: Why are you leaving me? 'Cause everybody wants to be with me.
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4: Broken men and their broken dreams.
2: It doesn't stop there. What about Sun and Water? Now, I'm trying to get you to a sometime festival going down in Rotorua, my whānau, so be sure to keep it locked. I've got all the deets you need to know right now. Back into it. It's CK right here in your My Days. Morena, the Mardia, you got Shay. You're on mine.

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1: Home of throwbacks
0: and new music.
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0: hip-hop and R&B. Morena, you got Shay with you all the way up until 3pm. Anderson Pat Corday, a good day. And going down just after the break, I would like to throw you into a throwback Thursday. Is my button going to work? 3, 2, 1. There we go. Baby Bash and Akon, as well as some Fiji. Now, this has specifically been put in for you, Caleb. You were on the TikTok live this morning and you said, please, play some more reggae, play some more Fiji. I got you. And I'm wondering, oh, sweet darling. And if this is brand new information to you, we are giving away a spa pool that is the value of $47,000. That's a deposit on a house. But if you want it in the backyard of your place, we're dropping all those deets just after the break, so be sure to keep it locked. You're on My. The My
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Lloyd. It's Leah Town right here on my, your home of the hottest hip-hop and R&B. You got Shay with you all the way up until 3 p.m. And bro, this might be the coolest thing that we have given away as a prize ever since I started working here. And gosh, that must have been like 15th of October 2023. But if you need an extra bit of backyard luxury and relaxation, we do have you absolutely sorted. 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

Kaupapa, we can get her up on stage with Bruno Mars, Anderson .Paak and Tyler. Now, just a bit of background on this artist. She gained international attention after pop star Billie Eilish actually shared her music over on Instagram, leading to a signing with Sony Music here in New Zealand. She released her first EP in 2020, but you will recognise her by this, right? She has opened for major Kiwi and international acts. We're talking the likes of 660, Drake's project George Ezra, and is famously known for sharing a stage with the Jonas Brothers during their Aotearoa show. When they learn, I'm imagining. She also won Best Māori Female Solo Artist at the Waiata Māori Music Awards in 2021. I'm talking about Paige, okay? And she has just posted up on her Instagram, and the caption is very simple. I like it, short and sweet. It says, "If I featured on Chanel by Tyler," the song right here. Now, this is that song with a little bit of a twist by Paige.

So if you want to get amongst the Coatpopper, let's get Paige up on that stage with Tyler for Chanel so she can perform this version right here. You can text through the keyword stage, S-T-A-G-E, through to 463. I'll flick you back the details of that post, and all you have to do in the comments is tag at Tyler, and hopefully we can see Paige share that stage come Bruno Mars's tour. Right now, back into it, another person who's doing very well in the scene, Janae Aiko, teaming up with Kendrick Lamar, first time coming number one in your Billboard 200. It's So Good. You're on mine.

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2: Yeah, neck frozen, wrist too. 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Say X marks the spot, but your X not in here.

0: up, tribe? Teaming up casual here. Lean right here on Myad is your home of the hottest hip-hop and R&B. You're my days. It's all thanks to Skills Trade. Got an apprentice? Skills Trade Training offers electrical and PGD apprentice training at nationwide. Going down after the break, throwing you back to 2005. T-Pain on Waze, as well as some Coterie. Lay your head on my shoulder. I feel like we need a little bit of femininity in this playlist, so let's chuck in some Alicia Keys. And remember, $50 KFC voucher is going down at midday. You can get amongst it early if you wish, my whānau. 463 is the number. Text. Share the love, share the support, share the mana, share the energy. $50 KFC voucher could be all yours when we get DJ Jordan Lee up in here. You're on my.
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1: 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How can I help?
2: Yeah. Hello?
1: Hi.
2: Hi. Yeah. Can you guys take a radio jingle out of my brain?
1: Oh, you mean like a jingle extraction? It's our job to put advertising in there.
2: Well, okay. Well, what about something like a brain surgeon?
1: They'll probably just explain how repeat hearing puts things deep in your emotional memory, and I really don't think it's necessary. But yes, if you must, I do have the name of one.
2: Great. Sing it to me.
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bring you my days with Shay. You got me all the way up until 3 p.m. Happy Thursday, my whānau. Now, going down after the break, I know it is lunchtime. That means it is Tools Down vibes all the way up. We got DJ Jordan Lee holding it down on your ones and twos, but also $50 KFC voucher. Could have your name on it. All you've got to do, come through on 463. We've been here before. We do this every single day. Don't act like a stranger to it, my whānau. Text through your name, your workplace, and who deserves a shout-out for a Thursday. Maybe it's somebody who's holding it down at home. I know it is the school holidays right now, so, you know, time can be scarce and also availability with the tamariki. Maybe somebody's holding it down at work. Maybe they covered your shift, or maybe they are all-round good time. They hold it down at mahi, so you keep going, because I know I used to have that kind of person when I was at work in retail. If they weren't at work,

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20: 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I would love to hear your beautiful voices because I want to know your name, where you're working, who's holding it down at Mahi, or maybe somebody's holding it down at home as well. Who do you think deserves a shout out for a Thursday? And a $50 KFC voucher could be all yours. Treat it like a love letter, because that's how you're going to win some prizes on this show, okay? No keywords, no I want KFC, no I want to give me some KFC. I want to see some aroha, some passion and some energy in those

0: Crispy KFC Lunchtime Mix. It was Tools Down vibes all the way up because a $50 KFC voucher could have your name on it. You just had to come through 463. Very easy stuff, my whānau. Let me know your name, where you're working, and who deserves a shout-out. To be completely honest as well, I'm fully aware that it is your school holiday, so it doesn't even have to be somebody that's holding it down at work. Maybe somebody's got it down pack at home. Looking over at 463, Brandon came through, and this is actually really sweet. He's gone, my amazing wife deserves the shout-out. She's glued to our family, holding it down at home, looking after our four girls, doing her thing as she does, never any complaints while I'm out grinding at work. Brandon, that just sounds like you were taking her home some flowers. Very good, man. I'm glad you thought of that. All by yourself, I do have Emma. Are you calling in through from Wellington, sis?
1: I am.
0: Oh, not me giving stalker vibes. Talk to me, Emma. Who is your shout-out going to for today?
1: My shout-out goes to Millennial Lawns and Maintenance, my brother's company.
0: Oh.
1: So Google it.
0: Is he actually good, or do you have like a biased opinion because it's your brother?
1: I have to have a biased opinion.
0: Hey, Emma.
1: That works so hard for him.
0: I do like the honesty. I do like the honesty. Do you think that if you were to get hooked up with a $50 KFC voucher, you would share with your brother or you'd keep it for yourself?
1: I would. I definitely would.
0: You're a better sibling.
1: My brother deserves it.
0: You're a better sibling than me.
1: I tried his best. Thank you.
0: No, we've got you, Emma. What we'll do is we'll grab some details off you shortly and we'll get that $50 KFC voucher all set out for you, okay?
1: Thank you so much.
0: No stress, sissy. Now, if you missed out on that KFC voucher, don't worry, we do this every single day, every single week. But tomorrow, I do have the power vested in me to send a my truck to your office, your place of work, full of KFC. So be sure to get amongst that one. We're going to get back into your beats in the next three. You're on my happy Thursday.
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in some high energy for your Thursday. Coterie all day. You're right here on Mai, your home of the hottest hip-hop and R&B. Shay for your Mai days up until 3pm and going down just after 1 o'clock, Mai Whanau. I want to let you know how I can get you to a festival going down in Rotorua. So be sure to keep it locked. Right now is Doja Cat, Juicy. You're on.

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11: Well, okay, well, what about something like a brain surgeon?
12: 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But yes, if you must, I do have the name of one.
11: Great, sing it to me.
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13: Hey, how's it going?
14: Yeah, good, you?
13: Yeah, good. Okay, I've got a question for you. Have you heard of Thomason Does Advertising?
14: No, I don't think so. What do they do?
13: Starts with A.
14: Oh, okay, advertising. I get it. But you know that I hate advertising.
13: No. They do the good ones. I know you like the good ones.
14: Okay, yes, I'll give you that. I do like the good ones.
13: And you'll know most of them too.
14: Really?
13: Well, you're in one right now. One of these.
14: What? Thomason Does
1: Advertising. Giving you the time of day on my.
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